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1: ABC News, I'm Dave Packer. Attorneys for Krista Pike are asking for her death sentence to be commuted in the wake of her botched execution last night in Tennessee. She's said to be in critical condition at a hospital. The Cornell University Student Assembly holding a public forum on campus today about the gang rape lawsuit and investigation surrounding a Jane Doe and seven members of the Chi Phi fraternity house. Hayden Watkins is executive vice president of Cornell University Student Assembly.
2: It's been incredibly somber on campus this week. I think students are disgusted that something like this could have taken place on our campus, but I think there's also a lot of frustration across many parts of the process.
1: After lifting off earlier today, the SpaceX Crew 13's Dragon capsule successfully docked with the International Space Station. Total transit time, 7 hours, 55 minutes, breaking the record for the fastest travel from Earth to the ISS by an American spacecraft. This is ABC News.
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8: Here's your Q104 forecast. Partly cloudy skies tonight with lows around 70. Winds out of the south, 5 to 10 miles an hour. Cloudy skies expected. Tomorrow, thunderstorms likely. Highs level off around 82. Chance of thunderstorms tomorrow night. Lows level off around 58. Cloudy skies. Temps below average Saturday and Sunday with highs in the low 70s. Showers both days. That's your local forecast update. I'm meteorologist Ray Miller from the Q104 Weather Center. Currently 79.
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0: Sometimes you just need an Olivia sandwich to enjoy the day. That was Olivia Dean with Olivia Rodrigo on the other side and Gnarls Barkley in the middle. We got a great playlist for this Thursday. More to come. New music, old school jams, and surprises, too. So stick around. There's more on the way next.
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1: Malcolm Todd with earrings, and I got some pretty cool news. If you are a fan of spooky season like myself, then you might be a fan of the show Wednesday as well. And I got good news because season 3 has wrapped production. Now, the bad news is it's probably not coming out this Halloween season. That would be kind of crazy. But I'm sure it'll be just around the corner. The third season of Wednesday starring Jenna Ortega will definitely keep you updated. I'm just hoping we don't have to wait until like next Halloween. That would be a bummer, but Netflix wouldn't do that to us, would they? I don't know. We'll keep you posted.
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5: Here's your Q104 forecast. Partly cloudy skies tonight with lows around 70. Winds out of the south, 5 to 10 miles an hour. Cloudy skies expected tomorrow. Thunderstorms likely. Highs level off around 82. Chance of thunderstorms tomorrow night. Lows level off around 58. Cloudy skies. Temps below average Saturday and Sunday with highs in the low 70s. Showers both days. That's your local forecast update. I'm meteorologist Ray Miller from the Q104 Weather Center. Currently 79.
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0: Definitely no ordinary love. That is Alex Warren. And yes, the song inspired by his wife, who he walked the red carpet with this past weekend at the VMAs. That was very cute to see them together. And of course, he also got to present Best New Artist to Sienna Spiro, where he gave her some sage advice and told her, don't forget to keep the envelope that has her name as the winner, to stay humble. You know, I kind of love that. On the way, I think you're going to love what's in store. More of your favorites are just around the corner next.
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2: Here's your Q104 forecast. Mainly cloudy skies tonight with lows around 70. South winds 5 to 10 miles an hour. Cloudy tomorrow, storms likely, highs level off around 82. Chance for storms tomorrow night, lows dip down to about 58. Cloudy skies expected. Temperatures below average Saturday and Sunday with highs in the low 70s. Showers both days. At your local forecast update, I'm meteorologist Ray Miller from the Q104 Weather Center. Currently 77.
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0: Tame Impala. You heard some Tay Tay before that. We got a little bit of everything. In fact, on deck, Somber, who got to cover Taylor Swift earlier this year because he was handpicked by Taylor when she got to choose who would do her tribute when she was inducted into the Songwriters Hall of Fame. It's kind of almost like a weird thing for musicians. You know how you might play that game of like who would play you in a movie? Well, I guess for a musician, it's like, who do you want to cover you if you get some sort of fancy schmancy award and you get to pick? I guess problems not all of us have to worry about. On the way, I've got Somber coming up next.
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0: The Weeknd with Save Your Tears before that, Gaga. Now, I'm not going to cry about it, but I'm going to vent a little because honestly, like Gaga, I had higher hopes for her baby name. I still kind of can't get over that they chose to name their new baby daughter Rose Bean. I like Rose, but Bean for a middle name? I'm not loving it.
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5: And here's Clark with the weather. 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
9: Here's your Q104 forecast. Mainly cloudy skies tonight with lows around 70. South winds 5 to 10 miles an hour. Cloudy tomorrow, storms likely. Highs level off around 82. Chance for storms tomorrow night. Lows dip down to about 58. Cloudy skies expected. Temperatures below average Saturday and Sunday with highs in the low 70s. Showers both days. That's your local forecast update. I'm meteorologist Ray Miller from the Q104 Weather Center. Right now, 75.
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0: New music from Cameron Whitcomb with Kingdom of Fear. We got all the best sounds on this Thursday playlist. We got new music. We got old school jams. And we got everything in between. More coming up next.
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0: NBC News, I'm Dave Packard. New York Governor Kathy Hochul said tonight that she issued an executive order to appoint Attorney General Letitia James as a special prosecutor for the alleged gang rape that took place at Cornell at a Cornell fraternity in 2024. In a statement tonight, Cornell said she lost faith in the investigation conducted by Cornell's police department and the Tompkins County DA. Rescue teams with the Los Angeles County Sheriff's Department are searching for the last person missing from a medical helicopter crash in the Pacific Ocean near Catalina Island. L.A. County Sheriff Robert Luna.
1: During the initial rescue operation, four occupants were recovered from the water. Tragically, two individuals at that point were pronounced deceased.
0: That person missing was the patient on board the medevac chopper. ABC News has learned that roughly 10,000 more troops are being shipped to the Middle East aboard an additional aircraft carrier and Marine Expeditionary Unit. This is ABC News.
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6: Here's your Q10 forecast. Mainly cloudy skies tonight with lows around 70. South winds 5 to 10 miles an hour. Cloudy tomorrow, storms likely. Highs level off around 82. Chance for storms tomorrow night. Lows dip down to about 58. Cloudy skies expected. Temperatures below average Saturday and Sunday with highs in the low 70s. Showers both days. That's your local forecast update. I'm meteorologist Ray Miller from the Q104 Weather Center. Right now, it's 77 degrees.
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0: Miles Smith with Stargazing. And talking about some stars, we know some of the celebrities who will be included in the Time 100 Honors, where they recognize 100 emerging leaders across all sorts of different fields and industries. That includes music, acting, and more. Well, Ashley Padilla from Saturday Night Live, she's going to be one of three cover stars. And this is kind of wild to me. Bob Odenkirk actually penned the essay about her that goes with the recognition. I don't know if I would have guessed that, but I'm here for it. So keep your eyes open for that. In the meantime, coming up, more great music. So stick around. More of your favorites are on the way.
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0: There's Carol G and Bruno Mars. And okay, if they aren't dating, it's adorable. If they are dating, it's adorable. If they just are still in early stages and not officially dating, it's adorable. So let me explain. The Grammy Award winning superstar known as Bruno Mars posted a photo to Instagram this week of him staring out the window and apparently feeling a little jealous after seeing Drake dancing with Carol G at her Houston show last weekend. And he vowed that he would get her back. So I don't know. I'm just saying, if there's not anything happening there and they're just friends, it seems like that's not true. I'm here for it. I'm really rooting for them to get together. Coming up, we got more great sounds here. DNCE around the corner next.
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6: Here's your Q104 forecast. Mainly cloudy skies tonight with lows around 70. South winds 5 to 10 miles an hour. Cloudy tomorrow, storms likely, highs level off around 82. Chance for storms tomorrow night, lows dip down to about 58. Cloudy skies expected. Temperatures below average Saturday and Sunday with highs in the low 70s. Showers both days. At your local forecast update, I'm meteorologist Ray Miller from the Q104 Weather Center. Right now, it's 77 degrees.
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0: From the land of Midnight Sun, that is Swedish pop star Zara Larsson, title track from her new record. It's here on this fantastic Thursday playlist. We got all sorts of great sounds to wrap up the day, from new music to some old school jams, and yes, a few surprises as well. So stick around, that's all coming up next.
1: 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Participants can only win one contest prize per person every 30 days. Winners must appear in person with proper positive legal identification to claim any prize Monday through Friday, excluding holidays, within 30 days, or the prize will be forfeited. Prizes will not be mailed or delivered. Any winner under the age of 18 must be accompanied by a parent or legal guardian. No trade or cash equivalent will be awarded for any contest prize. Any person or persons found to be in violation of these contest rules before, during, or after their respected contest or giveaway will be disqualified and will not be eligible for future contests or giveaways.
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1: ABC News, I'm Dave Packard. And a surprise move tonight. New York Governor Kathy Hochul said she issued an executive order to appoint Attorney General Letitia James as a special prosecutor for the alleged gang rape at a Cornell fraternity in 2024. Freshman Felix Reichman Kernow says students want more action and information from the administration.
2: There's definitely just a lot of, like, anger and, people are very riled up. I've noticed that, like, everywhere.
1: Powerful storms, life-threatening flash flooding, threatening millions of Americans in the heartland tonight. In Tennessee, death row inmate Krista Pike, alive but in critical condition after authorities failed to execute her following multiple lethal injections. Less than 8 hours after liftoff, a SpaceX Crew Dragon with four NASA astronauts and one Canadian astronaut on board arrived at their destination.
3: Great news. We have confirmed that the 12 hooks have completed its hard capture, meaning that the crew is now docked to the International Space Station.
1: This is ABC News.
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12: Here's your Q104 forecast. Lows dip down to about 70 overnight under mainly cloudy skies. South winds 5 to 10 miles an hour. Thunderstorms likely Friday. Highs level off around 82. Overcast skies. Overcast skies Friday night. Chance for storms. Lows dip down to about 58. 71 Saturday with a chance of rain showers. 73 Sunday. Chance for showers continues. That's your local forecast update. I'm meteorologist Ray Miller from the Q104 Weather Center. Currently it's 77 degrees.

0: Tame Impala and Jenny. Now, this is kind of wild because Tame Impala is among a short list of suspected artists who might be a headliner for Coachella next year. Also on this list include BTS, okay, Dua Lipa, and, well, speaking of, I've got her coming up next.
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0: Bruno Mars before that, Ed Sheeran. Poor Ed, not just made fun of on Saturday Night Live, but also made fun of on SNL UK this past weekend. I mean, we all saw that coming, right? If you don't know, Saturday Night Live recently spawned a brand new show across the pond over in the UK. It's the exact same format, but a whole different cast. And they kind of have a little more like UK-centric hosts and musical guests, although it's not exclusive. But it's definitely kind of funny to know that he made jokes on both of the shows, and I have a feeling that trend won't end anytime soon. We'll see. In the meantime, coming up, we're going to hear more great music, so stick around. Nelly Furtado coming up next.
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3: Here's your Q104 forecast. Lows dip down to about 70 overnight under mainly cloudy skies. South winds 5 to 10 miles an hour. Thunderstorms likely Friday. Highs level off around 82. Overcast skies. Overcast skies Friday night. Chance for storms. Lows dip down to about 58. 71 Saturday with a chance of rain showers. 73 Sunday. Chance for showers continues. That's your local forecast update. I'm meteorologist Ray Miller from the Q104 Weather Center. Currently 75.
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0: Teddy Swims before that, Paramore. Ah, gotta love your girl Haley Williams. It's here where we got a great soundtrack to wind down your Thursday. More to come around the corner. I got some new sounds and a few surprises I'm squeezing in as well. So stay on your toes and stay close.
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2: ABC News, I'm Dave Packard. New York Governor Kathy Hochul appointed a special prosecutor to oversee the investigation into the Cornell gang rape accusations. Hochul says she's lost faith in the local district attorney's ability to handle the case. Attorneys for Krista Pike are asking for her death sentence to be commuted in the wake of her botched execution last night in Tennessee. She's said to be in critical condition at a hospital. In Las Vegas tonight.
3: It was 9 years ago that shots first rang out at the south end of the strip. That night changed our city forever.
2: Mayor Shelley Berkeley at a vigil marking the date that many died in the Route 91 Harvest Festival mass shooting. The gunman opened fire from the window of a hotel, killing 58 people as the music festival went on and wounding hundreds of others. Two others died from their injuries in the years following. This is ABC News.
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9: Here's your Q104 forecast. Lows dip down to about 70 overnight under mainly cloudy skies. South winds 5 to 10 miles an hour. Thunderstorms likely Friday. Highs level off around 82. Overcast skies. Overcast skies Friday night. Chance for storms. Lows dip down to about 58. 71 Saturday with a chance of rain showers. 73 Sunday. Chance for showers continues. That's your local forecast update. I'm meteorologist Ray Miller from the Q104 Weather Center. Currently it's 70.

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Hey, it's Marconi. 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Thank you.

0: Radio fam, it's Marconi. They say stop doom scrolling. Really? Stop doom scrolling? Then how am I supposed to scroll beyond the doom?
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0: 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They should invent a bed that turns into a couch. 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
2: Here's your Q10 forecast. Lows dip down to about 70 overnight under mainly cloudy skies. South winds, 5 to 10 miles an hour. Thunderstorms likely Friday. Highs level off around 82. Overcast skies. Overcast skies Friday night. Chance for storms. Lows dip down to about 58. 71 Saturday with a chance of rain showers. 73 Sunday. Chance for showers continues. That's your local forecast update. I'm meteorologist Ray Miller from the Q104 Weather Center. Currently, it's 73 degrees.
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0: Dominic Fike, baby doll. 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
2: ABC News, I'm Dave Packer. Attorneys for Krista Pike are asking for her death sentence to be commuted in the wake of her botched execution. The only woman on Tennessee's death row is said to be in critical condition. New York Governor Kathy Hochul said she issued an executive order to appoint Attorney General Letitia James as a special prosecutor for the alleged gang rape at a Cornell fraternity in 2024. Hochul says she lost faith in the investigation conducted by Cornell's police department and the local DA. Freshman Felix Reichman Kernow at Cornell's public hearing Wednesday.
3: I think, like, a lot of people are very angry at the administration. And I think it's also brought a lot of people together in organizing and, like, in solidarity. I think more people are, like, making sure they, like, report things that they see.
2: A judge Wednesday dismissed the Lincoln Memorial reflecting pool vandalism case against former Olympian David Hearn with prejudice, closing the door to recharge him in the future. This is ABC News.
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10: Here's your Q104 forecast. Lows dip down to about 70 overnight under mainly cloudy skies. South winds, 5 to 10 miles an hour. Thunderstorms likely Friday. Highs level off around 82. Overcast skies. Overcast skies Friday night. Chance for storms. Lows dip down to about 58. 71 Saturday with a chance of rain showers. 73 Sunday. Chance for showers continues. That's your local forecast update. I'm meteorologist Ray Miller from the Q104 Weather Center. Currently, it's 73 degrees.
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somber. 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I'm Bolognese Francine Marconi. I burped in front of my cats and I said, excuse me. Who says chivalry is dead?

0: Sarah Bareilles, just a kid. Hey, it's Marconi. I don't know about you. I don't want to get notifications on my own Instagram posts either. 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

0: Olivia Dean, So Easy to Fall in Love. Hey, it's Marconi. I met a guy who was way too outdoorsy. Like, dude, go touch linoleum.
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2: Here's your Q10 forecast. Lows dip down to about 70 overnight under mainly cloudy skies. South winds 5 to 10 miles an hour. Thunderstorms likely Friday. Highs level off around 82. Overcast skies. Overcast skies Friday night. Chance for storms. Lows dip down to about 58. 71 Saturday with a chance of rain showers. 73 Sunday. Chance for showers continues. That's your local forecast update. I'm meteorologist Ray Miller from the Q104 Weather Center. Currently, it's 73 degrees.
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0: 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Hey, it's Marconi. Do they allow courtroom sketch artists to use any other media? Like, can they come in with gel pens and macaroni?
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1: ABC News, I'm Dave Packer. In a surprise move Thursday, New York Governor Kathy Hochul said she issued an executive order to appoint Attorney General Letitia James as a special prosecutor for the alleged gang rape at a Cornell fraternity in 2024. Attorneys for Krista Pike are asking for her death sentence to be commuted in the wake of her botched execution. The only woman on Tennessee's death row is said to be in critical condition at a hospital and recovering from Wednesday night's execution attempt. The midterm elections more than a month away. President Trump on the campaign trail to help Republican candidates in Oklahoma.
2: And in this election, I'm asking you to just, here's what happened. We do great when I'm on the ballot. When I'm not on the ballot, people don't go and vote so much. Pretend I'm running, please. Just pretend.
1: Earlier, the president appearing with Texas Senate candidate Ken Paxton 24 hours after audio emerged of Paxton complaining the president was dragging down his poll numbers. This is ABC News.
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9: Here's your Q10 forecast. Lows dip down to about 70 overnight under mainly cloudy skies. South winds 5 to 10 miles an hour. Thunderstorms likely Friday. Highs level off around 82. Overcast skies. Overcast skies Friday night. Chance for storms. Lows dip down to about 58. 71 Saturday with a chance of rain showers. 73 Sunday. Chance for showers continues. That's your local forecast update. I'm meteorologist Ray Miller from the Q104 Weather Center. Currently it's 73 degrees.
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Ariana Grande, Hate That I Made You Love Me. Hey, it's Marconi. My strongest skill as a center fielder in Little League when I was a kid was my dedication to my vegetable garden.

0: Malcolm Todd, earrings. Hey, it's Marconi. The growing number of people around me becoming desperately reliant on AI to make simple decisions for them is probably okay, right?
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0: 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My grandfather was illiterate, so I have no idea if this Ouija board is working or not.
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2: Here's your Q10 forecast. Lows dip down to about 70 overnight under mainly cloudy skies. South winds 5 to 10 miles an hour. Thunderstorms likely Friday. Highs level off around 82. Overcast skies. Overcast skies Friday night. Chance for storms. Lows dip down to about 58. 71 Saturday with a chance of rain showers. 73 Sunday. Chance for showers continues. That's your local forecast update. I'm meteorologist Ray Miller from the Q104 Weather Center. Currently it's 73 degrees.
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0: Tame Impala, Loser. Hey, it's Marconi. Are you open to constructive criticism? Me. No, I am open to pizza and lies, though.
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1: ABC News, I'm Dave Packer. Attorneys for Krista Pike are asking for her death sentence to be commuted in the wake of her botched execution. The only woman on Tennessee's death row is said to be in critical condition. New York Governor Kathy Hochul said she issued an executive order to appoint Attorney General Letitia James as a special prosecutor for the alleged gang rape at a Cornell fraternity in 2024. Hochul says she lost faith in the investigation conducted by Cornell's police department and the local DA. Freshman Felix Reichman Kernow at Cornell's public hearing Wednesday.
2: I think, like, a lot of people are very angry at the administration. And I think it's also brought a lot of people together in organizing and, like, in solidarity. I think more people are, like, making sure they, like, report things that they see.
1: A judge Wednesday dismissed the Lincoln Memorial reflecting pool vandalism case against former Olympian David Hearn with prejudice, closing the door to recharge him in the future. This is ABC News.
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9: Here's your Q104 forecast. Low down to about 70 overnight under mainly cloudy skies, southerly winds, 5 to 10 miles an hour. Chance for storms, Friday, 80. Chance of thunderstorms, Friday night, lows around 58, cloudy. Temps below average Saturday and Sunday with highs in the low 70s. Chance of thunderstorms Saturday. Chance of rain showers on Sunday. That's your local forecast update. I'm meteorologist Ray Miller from the Q104 Weather Center. Currently 73.
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Michelle Branch and New Radicals, The Game of Love. I'm Bologna's Francine Marconi. You know, sometimes touching grass isn't enough. I need to touch foreheads with my cats. Thank you.

0: Hey, radio fam, it's Marconi. They say stop doom scrolling. Okay, if I stop doom scrolling, then how will I scroll beyond the doom?
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0: Cameron Whitcomb, Kingdom of Fear. Hey, it's Marconi. I was thinking about this. They should invent a bed that turns into a couch. I think that would be pretty handy, don't you?
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2: Here's your Q104 forecast. Lows dip down to about 70 overnight under mainly cloudy skies. Southerly winds, 5 to 10 miles an hour. Chance for storms, Friday, 80. Chance of thunderstorms, Friday night, lows around 58, cloudy. Temps below average, Saturday and Sunday, with highs in the low 70s. Chance of thunderstorms, Saturday, chance of rain showers on Sunday. That's your local forecast update. I'm meteorologist Ray Miller from the Q104 Weather Center. Currently, 73.
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0: Olivia Rodrigo, Drop Dead. Hey, it's Marconi. I'm going up to people at a restaurant later today and just asking. I don't work there. I'm just going to ask them, can I take that for you? Just so I can collect the free plates.
1: 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Participants can only win one contest prize per person every 30 days. Winners must appear in person with proper positive legal identification to claim any prize Monday through Friday, excluding holidays, within 30 days, or the prize will be forfeited. Prizes will not be mailed or delivered. Any winner under the age of 18 must be accompanied by a parent or legal guardian. No trade or cash equivalent will be awarded for any contest prize. Any person or persons found to be in violation of these contest rules before, during, or after their respective contest or giveaway will be disqualified and will not be eligible for future contests or giveaways.
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0: Mike are asking for her death sentence to be commuted in the wake of her botched execution. The only woman on Tennessee's death row is said to be in critical condition at a hospital and recovering from Wednesday night's execution attempt. The midterm elections more than a month away. President Trump on the campaign trail to help Republican candidates in Oklahoma.
1: And in this election, I'm asking you to just, here's what happened. We do great when I'm on the ballot. When I'm not on the ballot, people don't go and vote so much. Pretend I'm running, please. Just pretend.
0: Earlier, the president appearing with Texas Senate candidate Ken Paxton 24 hours after audio emerged of Paxton complaining the president was dragging down his poll numbers. This is ABC News.
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8: Here's your Q104 forecast. Lows dip down to about 70 overnight under overcast skies. Southerly winds, 5 to 10 miles an hour. Overcast, Friday, chance for storms. Highs level off around 81. Lows around 56. Friday night, chance for storms. High is around 71, Saturday, with a chance for storms. Slight chance for showers, 74 on Sunday. That's your local forecast update. I'm meteorologist Ray Miller from the Q104 Weather Center. Currently, it's 72 degrees.
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Earlier, I burped in front of my cats and said, excuse me. Yeah, who says chivalry is dead?

0: Tame Impala featuring Jenny, Dracula. 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Yeah, it's like, dude, go touch linoleum.
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2: Here's your Q104 forecast. Lows dip down to about 70 overnight under overcast skies. Southerly winds, 5 to 10 miles an hour. Overcast Friday, chance for storms. Highs level off around 81. Lows around 56. Friday night, chance for storms. Highs around 71. Saturday, with a chance for storms. Slight chance for showers, 74 on Sunday. That's your local forecast update. I'm meteorologist Ray Miller from the Q104 Weather Center. Currently, it's 72 degrees.
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3: Here's your Q104 forecast. Chance of thunderstorms today. Otherwise, mainly cloudy skies expected. High temperatures reach up to 81. Southwest winds 5 to 10 miles an hour. Cloudy skies expected again. Tonight, chance of thunderstorms. Lows level off around 56. Cloudy skies with a few peaks of sun. Tomorrow, chance for storms. High temperatures reach up to 71. That's your local forecast update. I'm meteorologist Ray Miller from the Q104 Weather Center. Currently, 72.
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I'm Bologna's Francine Marconi, radio professional, believe it or not, musical maitre d'. My strongest skill as a center fielder when I was in Little League as a kid was my dedication to my vegetable garden.

0: Bruno Mars, Risk It All. Hey, it's Marconi. The growing number of people around me becoming desperately reliant on AI to make simple decisions for them is probably okay, right?
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0: 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Hey, it's Marconi. My grandpa was illiterate, so I have no idea if this Ouija board is working or not.
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3: Here's your Q104 forecast. Chance of thunderstorms today. Otherwise, mainly cloudy skies expected. High temperatures reach up to 81. Southwest winds 5 to 10 miles an hour. Cloudy skies expected again. Tonight, chance of thunderstorms. Lows level off around 56. Cloudy skies with a few peaks of sun. Tomorrow, chance for storms. High temperatures reach up to 71. That's your local forecast update. I'm meteorologist Ray Miller from the Q104 Weather Center. Currently, 72.
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1: ABC News, I'm Sherry Preston. With Republicans trailing in most midterm election polls, President Trump hit the road campaigning for those on the GOP ticket.
2: The president started the day at a truck plant in Texas, addressing concern about high gas prices.
3: I'm ensuring that Iran will be very quickly ended. I will tell you the energy prices are going to be rapidly coming down. It's already happening.
2: Trump saying talks with Iran are ongoing. He vowed to decide soon what direction to take to resolve the conflict.
1: ABC's Karen Waugh, 80% of Americans disapprove of how the president is handling the U.S. economy. New York Governor Kathy Hochul has assigned New York Attorney General Tish James as special prosecutor in the Cornell rape case days after the woman at the center of the assault filed a civil lawsuit against the school. Parents of a three-year-old now facing charges in Michigan after their son brought a loaded gun to daycare. Health officials in the Congo say the Ebola outbreak has now killed more than 4,000 people. This is ABC News.
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10: From the Fort Media News Desk, I'm Austin Armstrong. Kentucky State Police Post 15 says troopers will be conducting periodic traffic safety checkpoints throughout the area. Post 15 covers Greene, Taylor, Marion, Washington, Russell, Casey, Adair, Metcalf, Monroe, Clinton, and Cumberland counties. Troopers will be checking for violations of Kentucky traffic and regulatory laws, including vehicle equipment and safety requirements, as well as driver's licensing, vehicle registration, child restraints, and driving under the influence. A complete list of checkpoint locations is available through the Kentucky State Police website. Turning now to a fire in Adair County, the Columbia Adair County Fire Department was dispatched shortly after midnight on Thursday to the Adair County Transfer Station on L. Willis Road for a reported structure fire. Firefighters

0: 46 medical calls, 35 public service calls, 31 non-emergency calls, 17 motor vehicle crashes or rescue calls, 15 hazardous situations, and 8 fires. The department also logged 455 training man hours during the month. And finally, there's some new equipment rolling into service with Greene County Ambulance Service. The department has introduced a new and approved Unit 404. Officials shared a look at the new rig as part of the department's latest update on their Facebook page. For more details on stories like these and more, be sure to check out our websites, myq104.com, keycountry1057.com, and wtcoradio.com.
1: Q104 weather, local, accurate forecast to help you plan your day accordingly. 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
2: Here's your Q104 forecast. Chance of thunderstorms today. Otherwise, mainly cloudy skies expected. High temperatures reach up to 81. Southwest winds 5 to 10 miles an hour. Cloudy skies expected again. Tonight, chance of thunderstorms. Low level off around 56. Cloudy skies with a few peaks of sun. Tomorrow, chance for storms. High temperatures reach up to 71. That's your local forecast update. I'm meteorologist Ray Miller from the Q104 Weather Center. Currently, 72.
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0: Rima, Selena Gomez, Calm Down, Imagine Dragons, and Believer. Second day of October, Friday here. If you go to the Midwest and the Northeast, unseasonably warm for the first couple of days of October. You go to the South, especially the South Central part of the country, a little bit cooler than normal and crazy rain and floods and storms. So pick your favorite weather. I'm somewhere in the middle. I prefer neither, but sometimes you have no choice, right? Zara Larson and Midnight Sun coming up, The Calling, and Miley on the way too with a new song.
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2: A sunset vigil will honor Kentucky State Trooper Hayden Phillips tonight at 6:30 Central at State Post 15 in Columbia. Phillips was killed during an I-65 traffic stop on Monday. The man accused in his death, 51-year-old Imani Branch, remains jailed without bond and returns to court tomorrow. No one was hurt when fire destroyed historic buildings at Glens Creek Distilling in Woodford County. No bourbon barrels were involved and the main operation was spared. Woodford County Emergency Manager Drew Chandler spoke with WLKY Wednesday after the blaze.
3: The big story is nobody got injured in any of this, so everybody going home is always where I'd like to start.
2: Fire departments from several Kentucky communities helped battle the blaze. The cause of it does remain under investigation. I'm Scott Hooper.
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5: Q104 weather, local, accurate forecast to help you plan your day accordingly. 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
6: Here's your Q104 forecast. Chance of thunderstorms today. Otherwise, mainly cloudy skies expected. High temperatures reach up to 81. Southwest winds 5 to 10 miles an hour. Cloudy skies expected again. Tonight, chance of thunderstorms. Lows level off around 56. Cloudy skies with a few peaks of sun. Tomorrow, chance for storms. High temperatures reach up to 71. That's your local forecast update. I'm meteorologist Ray Miller from the Q104 Weather Center. Currently, 72.
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0: 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You can move there now.
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1: ABC News, I'm Sherry Preston. Still a lot of questions in the Fly Dubai attack and near crash over Saudi Arabia this week. Former DHS official and ABC News contributor John Cohen says the suspect, the plane's co-pilot, is still in custody.
2: They're going to try to determine, you know, was this an individual who was actively recruited and was an operative of Iran or a terror organization? Was this somebody who was experiencing a mental health crisis or some type of financial crisis, as has been the case in past incidents, or is it a combination of both?
1: New York Governor Kathy Hochul has removed the local DA from the Cornell University rape case and appointed New York Attorney General Tish James to oversee it. A former student known as Jane Doe says she was raped by seven members of a fraternity in 2024, but no charges were ever filed. Lawyers for Krista Pike are asking her sentence be commuted. The Tennessee death row inmate did not die after two doses of a lethal injection drug and is currently hospitalized in critical condition. This is ABC News.
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6: From the Fork Media News Desk, I'm Austin Armstrong. Kentucky State Police Post 15 says troopers will be conducting periodic traffic safety checkpoints throughout the area. Post 15 covers Greene, Taylor, Marion, Washington, Russell, Casey, Adair, Metcalf, Monroe, Clinton, and Cumberland counties. Troopers will be checking for violations of Kentucky traffic and regulatory laws, including vehicle equipment and safety requirements, as well as driver's licensing, vehicle registration, child restraints, and driving under the influence. A complete list of checkpoint locations is available through the Kentucky State Police website. Turning now to a fire in Adair County, the Columbia Adair County Fire Department was dispatched shortly after midnight on Thursday to the Adair County Transfer Station on L. Willis Road for a reported structure fire. Firefighters arrived to find smoke coming from an open-sided building used for dumping and holding. Crews entered the building and began an attack on the fire. They located a garbage trail that was burning inside. The firefighters were able to pull it outside and fully extinguish the flames. Officials say the damage to the building was minimal. The cause of the fire remains unknown and no injuries were reported. In staying with fire and emergency services, Campbellsville Fire and Rescue is reporting a busy September. According to the department's September 2026 report, Campbellsville Fire and Rescue responded to 135

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3: 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NASDAQ up 10.53 to 26.871.60. Companies of local interest: Amazon down 92 cents to 248.23. Atmos down 7 cents to 156.37. Community Trust up $1.03 to 75.25. Dollar General down 63 cents, 118.95. Ingersoll Rand up 12 cents to 75.23. Coca-Cola up 4 cents to 86.12. Kroger up 87 cents to 59.49. Lowe's down $1.90 to 182.39. McDonald's up 89 cents to 231.83. Stanley Black & Decker up 99 cents to 89.58. UPS up 45 cents to 93.89. Walmart up 34 cents to 104.26. 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This is Aaron Charlo with Edward Jones. I hope you have a wonderful day.
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5: Here's your Q104 forecast. Chance of thunderstorms today. Otherwise, mainly cloudy skies expected. High temperatures reach up to 81. Southwest winds 5 to 10 miles an hour. Cloudy skies expected again tonight. Chance of thunderstorms. Lows level off around 56. Cloudy skies with a few peaks of sun. Tomorrow, chance for storms. High temperatures reach up to 71. That's your local forecast update. I'm meteorologist Ray Miller from the Q104 Weather Center. Currently 72.
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3: A sentence has been issued for a Lexington correctional officer. Brady Hopkins has more.
4: A former corrections officer at Federal Medical Center Lexington has been sentenced to 3 years of supervised release after pleading guilty to assaulting an inmate and filing a false report. Prosecutors say Ryan Carnahan argued with an inmate in June 2025, entered a cell, slapped him, and then punched him after the inmate retaliated. Prosecutors say Carnahan later lied in his report, claiming the inmate had been handcuffed and slipped free, leading to the use of force. I'm Brady Hopkins.
3: The number of first-time filings for unemployment are decreasing across Kentucky. That's according to the U.S. Department of Labor, which says that for the week ending September 26th, there were more than 1,200 first-time filings in the state, which is slightly lower than the week prior. I'm Joe Lincoln.
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10: Taking a look at your local obituaries, Howard Dobson Sr., 93 of Campbellsville, passed away on September 26 in Campbellsville. Visitation will be conducted from 5 p.m. till 8 p.m. on Friday, October 2nd at Parrott and Ramsey Funeral Home in Campbellsville. Funeral service will be conducted at 11 a.m. on Saturday, October 3rd at the funeral home with burial in Brookside Cemetery. Expressions of sympathy requested be donations to the Crusade for Children and may be made at Parrott and Ramsey Funeral Home. This has been the obituary of Howard Dobson Sr., 93 of Campbellsville, who passed away on September 26. Joshua Lee Stearman, age 31 of Greensburg, passed away on Sunday. Funeral service will be conducted at noon Central Time Friday at the Coward and Parrott Funeral Home with burial to follow in Maple Hill Cemetery. Visitation is requested after 10 a.m. Central Time on a Friday at the funeral home until time of the service. Donations may be made to the Family Burial Fund. This has been the obituary of Joshua Lee Stearman, age 31 of Greensburg, who passed away on Sunday. Janet White Pickett, age 93 of Greensburg, passed away on Tuesday. Funeral service will be conducted at 11 a.m. Central Time on Saturday at Coward and Parrott Funeral Home with burial to follow in the Greensburg Cemetery. Visitation requested from 4 until 8 p.m. Central Time on Friday today at the funeral home and after 7 a.m. on Saturday until time of the service. Donations may be made to the Global Methodist Church Building Fund or American Legion Auxiliary Children and Youth. This has been the obituary of Janet White Pickett, age 93 of Greensburg, who passed away on Tuesday. Geneva Bertha Schaffner, age 98 of Campbellsville, passed away on Tuesday. Funeral service will be conducted on a Friday today at 1 p.m. at L.R. Petty Funeral Home. Burial will follow in the Zion Cemetery. Visitation will be Friday today after 10 a.m. This has been the obituary of Geneva Bertha Schaffner, age 98, of Camel's Hill, who passed away on Tuesday. Charles Lewis George Robertson, age 81, of Louisville, formerly of Russell Springs, passed away on Wednesday. The funeral service will be conducted at noon Central Time on Friday at the Gupton Landrum Funeral Home in Greensburg, with burial to follow in the Greider Cemetery. Visitations requested after 9 a.m. Central Time today until time of the service. Arrangements are under the direction of Gupton Landrum Funeral Home in Greensburg. This has been the obituary of Charles Lewis George Robertson, age 81, of Louisville, formerly Russell Springs, who passed away on Wednesday. Lucas Samuel Luca Cox, age 39, of Greensburg, passed away on Wednesday. Funeral service will be conducted at noon Central Time on Saturday at Gupton Landrum Funeral Home, with cremation to follow. Visitation requested after 10 a.m. Central Time on Saturday until time of the service. Arrangements are under the direction of Gupton Landrum Funeral Home in Greensburg. This has been the obituary of Lucas Samuel Luke Cock, age 39, of Greensburg, who passed away on Wednesday. Carol Marshall, age 86, of Greensburg, passed away on Thursday. The arrangements and a complete list of survivors are incomplete at this time and will be announced later by Coward and Parrot Funeral Home in Greensburg. This has been the incomplete obituary of Carol Marshall, age 86, of Greensburg, who passed away on Thursday. Fork Media Camel's Hill in Greensburg sends our condolences to the families and to all who have recently lost a loved one.
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0: Q104 Cast. Chance of thunderstorms today. Otherwise, mainly cloudy skies expected. High temperatures reach up to 81. Southwest winds 5 to 10 miles an hour. Cloudy skies expected again tonight. Chance of thunderstorms. Lows level off around 56. Cloudy skies with a few peaks of sun. Tomorrow, chance for storms. High temperatures reach up to 71. Get your local forecast update. I'm meteorologist Ray Miller from the Q104 Weather Center. Currently 72.
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0: Justin Bieber doing the Daisy song and Jonas Brothers and Cool. By the way, there's a place called the Alpaca Cafe in Serbia. You can enjoy your coffee while surrounded by six alpacas. And apparently the visit has to be pre-arranged. It'll cost you about $11.35 American money. You get a drink and a bucket with alpaca food to give to the alpaca. I don't know exactly what benefit you get. Are they peaceful? Do they tell jokes? Do they smell good? No. Why would you want to have coffee with an alpaca? Maybe that's your dream, and if so, well, the Alpaca Cafe for you.
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2: ABC News, I'm Sherry Preston. New York Governor Kathy Hochul taking the local district attorney off the Cornell University rape case and appointing New York Attorney General Letitia James as the lead prosecutor in the case. More details emerging about the Fly Dubai passenger jet forced to make that emergency landing in Saudi Arabia after the first officer attacked the captain in the cockpit.
3: The first officer was arrested in Saudi Arabia, detained and interrogated, according to Israeli officials. He has been transferred to the United Arab Emirates, as has the captain, the hero captain, Simt Mashar, an Indian national, who really saved the day. I mean, he was under attack, being stabbed. He managed to get the cockpit door open so that the passengers could go in.
2: ABC's Tom Sophie Burridge. President Trump campaigning this week ahead of the midterms. He was in Texas and Oklahoma. Krista Pike still alive and in critical condition after a botched execution in Tennessee. This is ABC News.
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8: From the Fork Media News Desk, I'm Austin Armstrong. Kentucky State Police Post 15 says troopers will be conducting periodic traffic safety checkpoints throughout the area. Post 15 covers Green, Taylor, Marion, Washington, Russell, Casey, Adair, Metcalf, Monroe, Clinton, and Cumberland counties. Troopers will be checking for violations of Kentucky traffic and regulatory laws, including vehicle equipment and safety requirements, as well as driver's licensing, vehicle registration, child restraints, and driving under the influence. A complete list of checkpoint locations is available through the Kentucky State Police website. Turning now to a fire in Adair County, the Columbia Adair County Fire Department was dispatched shortly after midnight on Thursday to the Adair County Transfer Station on L. Willis Road for a reported structure fire. Firefighters arrived to find smoke coming from an open-sided building used for dumping and holding. Crews entered the building and began an attack on the fire. They located a garbage trail that was burning inside. The firefighters were able to pull it outside and fully extinguish the flames. Officials say the damage to the building was minimal. The cause of the fire remains unknown and no injuries were reported. In staying with fire and emergency services, Campbellsville Fire and Rescue is reporting a busy September. According to the department's September 2026 report, Campbellsville Fire and Rescue responded to 135 calls of service during the month. That includes 46 medical calls, 35 public service calls, 31 non-emergency calls, 17 motor vehicle crashes or rescue calls, 15 hazardous situations, and 8 fires. The department also logged 455 training man hours during the month. And finally, there's some new equipment rolling into service with Greene County Ambulance Service. The department has introduced a new and approved Unit 404. Officials shared a look at the new rig as part of the department's latest update on their Facebook page. For more details on stories like these and more, be sure to check out our websites, myq104.com, keycountry1057.com, and wtcoradio.com.

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2: As we approach the fall season, Kentucky health departments are stocking up on flu vaccinations. The Franklin County Health Department say despite a late arrival, their stockpile is in good shape. Currently, flu numbers are trending up slightly, with COVID-19 cases flattening. This year's vaccine covers three strains, as nationwide concerns of flu-related deaths and hospitalizations tick up. Health experts say now is a great time to practice good hygiene. That includes washing your hands. For the first time in 30 years, the Richmond Recycling Center will temporarily close for 2 weeks from Monday until October 19th. City workers will get to install a new baler, new conveyor belts, dumpsters, and a new forklift. Officials say this will make collecting items easier to deal with, speeding up the process. Cardboard and bulk routes will continue during this time. I'm Lee Mowen.
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7: Taking a look at your local obituaries, Howard Dobson Sr., 93 of Campbellsville, passed away on September 26 in Campbellsville. Visitation will be conducted from 5 p.m. till 8 p.m. on Friday, October 2nd at Paradon Ramsey Funeral Home in Campbellsville. Funeral service will be conducted at 11 a.m. on Saturday, October 3rd at the funeral home with burial in Brookside Cemetery. Expressions of sympathy requested be donations to the Crusade for Children and may be made at Paradon Ramsey Funeral Home. This has been the obituary of Howard Dobson Sr., 93 of Campbellsville, who passed away on September 26. Joshua Lee Stearman, age 31 of Greensburg, passed away on Sunday. Funeral service will be conducted at noon Central Time Friday at the Coward and Parrot Funeral Home with burial to follow in Maple Hill Cemetery. Visitation is requested after 10 a.m. Central Time on a Friday at the funeral home until time of the service. Donations may be made to the Family Burial Fund. This has been the obituary of Joshua Lee Stearman, age 31 of Greensburg, who passed away on Sunday. Janet White Pickett, age 93 of Greensburg, passed away on Tuesday. Funeral service will be conducted at 11 a.m. Central Time on Saturday at Coward and Parrot Funeral Home with burial to follow in the Greensburg Cemetery. Visitation requested from 4 until 8 p.m. Central Time on Friday today at the funeral home and after 7 a.m. on Saturday until time of the service. Donations may be made to the Global Methodist Church Building Fund or American Legion Auxiliary Children and Youth. This has been the obituary of Janet White Pickett, age 93 of Greensburg, who passed away on Tuesday. Geneva Bertha Schaffner, age 98 of Campbellsville, passed away on Tuesday. Funeral service will be conducted on a Friday today at 1 p.m. at L.R. Petty Funeral Home. Burial will follow in the Zion Cemetery. Visitation will be Friday, today after 10 a.m. This has been the obituary of Geneva Bertha Schaffner, age 98, of Camel's Hill, who passed away on Tuesday. Charles Lewis George Robertson, age 81, of Louisville, formerly of Russell Springs, passed away on Wednesday. The funeral service will be conducted at noon Central Time on Friday at the Gupton Landrum Funeral Home in Greensburg, with burial to follow in the Greider Cemetery. Visitations requested after 9 a.m. Central Time today until time of the service. Arrangements are under the direction of Gupton Landrum Funeral Home in Greensburg. This has been the obituary of Charles Lewis George Robertson, age 81, of Louisville, formerly Russell Springs, who passed away on Wednesday. Lucas Samuel Luca Cox, age 39, of Greensburg, passed away on Wednesday. Funeral service will be conducted at noon Central Time on Saturday at Gupton Landrum Funeral Home, with cremation to follow. Visitation requested after 10 a.m. Central Time on Saturday until time of the service. Arrangements are under the direction of Gupton Landrum Funeral Home in Greensburg. This has been the obituary of Lucas Samuel Luke Cock, age 39, of Greensburg, who passed away on Wednesday. Carol Marshall, age 86, of Greensburg, passed away on Thursday. The arrangements and a complete list of survivors are incomplete at this time and will be announced later by Coward Impaired Funeral Home in Greensburg. This has been the incomplete obituary of Carol Marshall, age 86, of Greensburg, who passed away on Thursday. Fork Media Camel's Hill in Greensburg sends our condolences to the families and to all who have recently lost a loved one.
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8: Here's your Q104 forecast. Chance thunderstorms today. Otherwise, mainly cloudy skies expected. Daytime highs approaching 81. Winds out of the west, 5 to 10 miles an hour. Overcast skies again. Tonight, chance thunderstorms. Lows level off around 56. Cloudy skies with a few peaks of sun. Tomorrow, chance thunderstorms. Daytime highs approaching 71. That's your local forecast date. I'm meteorologist Ray Miller from the Q104 Weather Center. Currently, it's 72 degrees.
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0: Kingdom of Fear from one Cameron Whitcomb and Taylor Swift and Lover back there a bit ago. One of the heroes that helped thwart a hijacking and terrorist action on a Fly Dubai flight this week, who took control of the plane's controls after the attacker was subdued. Not a pilot, but an Israeli plumber. Have you heard this? How did he learn to fly a commercial airliner? The man, Yaniv Hayan, revealed he knew what to do with the controls after watching a TV show on major aviation disasters. He told the prime minister of Israel, quote, "We pinned him down to keep him secure. Then I jumped into the cockpit, pulled the controls." He was asked how he knew to pull in a backwards motion. He said, "I watch air crash investigations. So TV, not all that bad, right?"
1: 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Participants can only win one contest prize per person every 30 days. Winners must appear in person with proper positive legal identification to claim any prize Monday through Friday, excluding holidays, within 30 days, or the prize will be forfeited. Prizes will not be mailed or delivered. Any winner under the age of 18 must be accompanied by a parent or legal guardian. No trade or cash equivalent will be awarded for any contest prize. Any person or persons found to be in violation of these contest rules before, during, or after their respective contest or giveaway will be disqualified and will not be eligible for future contests or giveaways.
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1: ABC News, I'm Sherry Preston. New York Governor Kathy Hochul has appointed a special prosecutor to oversee the investigation into allegations of gang rape on the campus of Cornell University. Hochul saying she had lost faith in the local district attorney's office to handle the case. Lawyers for Krista Pike, who survived a botched execution in the state of Tennessee, are calling on the governor to commute her sentence. ABC's Whit Johnson says she remains in critical condition.
2: Pike's attorneys say she is alive and receiving life-saving medical care after surviving two doses of a lethal drug by IV, resulting in the second botched execution in Tennessee in the past 4 months. Tennessee's governor suspending executions to allow for an independent review.
1: That's ABC's Whit Johnson. Israel will start repatriation flights today to bring passengers stranded in the UAE back to Israel in the wake of the Fly Dubai co-pilot's attempt to crash the flight to Tel Aviv earlier this week, the flight captain being hailed as a hero. This is ABC News.
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8: From the Fork Media News Desk, I'm Austin Armstrong. Kentucky State Police Post 15 says troopers will be conducting periodic traffic safety checkpoints throughout the area. Post 15 covers Greene, Taylor, Marion, Washington, Russell, Casey, Adair, Metcalf, Monroe, Clinton, and Cumberland counties. Troopers will be checking for violations of Kentucky traffic and regulatory laws, including vehicle equipment and safety requirements, as well as driver's licensing, vehicle registration, child restraints, and driving under the influence. A complete list of checkpoint locations is available through the Kentucky State Police website. Turning now to a fire in Adair County, the Columbia Adair County Fire Department was dispatched shortly after midnight on Thursday to the Adair County Transfer Station on L. Willis Road for a reported structure fire. Firefighters arrived to find smoke coming from an open-sided building used for dumping and holding. Crews entered the building and began an attack on the fire. They located a garbage trail that was burning inside. The firefighters were able to pull it outside and fully extinguish the flames. Officials say the damage to the building was minimal. The cause of the fire remains unknown and no injuries were reported. In staying with Fire and Emergency Services, Campbellsville Fire and Rescue is reporting a busy September. According to the department's September 2026 report, Campbellsville Fire and Rescue responded to 135 calls of service during the month. That includes 46 medical calls, 35 public service calls, 31 non-emergency calls, 17 motor vehicle crashes or rescue calls, 15 hazardous situations, and 8 fires. The department also logged 455 training man hours during the month. And finally, there's some new equipment rolling into service with Greene County Ambulance Service. The department has introduced a new and approved Unit 404. Officials shared a look at the new rig as part of the department's latest update on their Facebook page. For more details on stories like these and more, be sure to check out our websites, myq104.com, kcountry1057.com, and wtcoradio.com.
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1: Nice to meet you. Miles Smith there and 24K Gold and Ian Dior and Mood and Todd here. Well, what's going to happen with the daylight saving time? We heard that the House passed all this. Waiting on the Senate. Senate has yet to take the measure up for a vote. That means if nothing happens legislatively in the next month, because, you know, daylight saving time is set to happen again for most of the country, for Hawaii and most of Arizona, you won't observe the daylight saving time, but the rest of the country pretty much does. That'll happen the first Sunday, November 1st, 2 a.m. And if it doesn't happen, well, we can always try again next year.
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6: Here's your Q104 forecast. Chance thunderstorms today. Otherwise, mainly cloudy skies expected. Daytime highs approaching 81. Winds out of the west, 5 to 10 miles an hour. Overcast skies again. Tonight, chance of thunderstorms. Lows level off around 56. Cloudy skies with a few peaks of sun. Tomorrow, chance of thunderstorms. Daytime highs approaching 71. That's your local forecast update. I'm meteorologist Ray Miller from the Q104 Weather Center. Currently, it's 72 degrees.

0: Mr. Know-It-All and Teddy Swims and The Weeknd and Save Your Tears. Wacky but true story. Well, highway maintenance contractors in Sheffield, England, have repeatedly repainted a pool square street sign. But make sure you understand, it's a street sign, and on it, it reads pool square. And pool is spelled P-O-O-L. Are you with me? All right. What's the problem? Well, pranksters regularly cover the letter L to change the name to read Poo Square. Yeah, that's the problem. Get junior high kids in there, they'll just ruin everything with street signs every single time.
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1: ABC News, I'm Sherry Preston. The nation's latest unemployment report shows anemic job growth in September with just 29,000 jobs added to the economy, well short of analysts' expectations. Mortgage rates also surging to their highest level in years. New development in the Cornell University rape case.
2: New York Governor Kathy Hochul has removed the district attorney from the case, saying she has lost faith in him, instead turning the matter over to the state attorney general.
1: ABC's Aaron Katursky, the woman accusing seven Chi Phi fraternity brothers of gang rape, is suing the school. She says she came forward shortly after it happened 2 years ago, but no charges were ever filed. President Trump campaigning again today. On Thursday, he went to Texas, where Trump loyalist Ken Paxton is, for now, trailing Democrat James Tallarico in the Senate race. And actor Michael Douglas is out with a new memoir saying he and Kathleen Turner were lovers and that they kept their affair secret for years. They met on the set of Romancing the Stone in 1984. This is ABC News.
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7: Here's your Q104 forecast. Thunderstorms likely today, otherwise mainly cloudy skies expected. Daytime highs approaching 81. West winds 5 to 10 miles an hour. Cloudy skies expected again tonight. Chance of thunderstorms, low level off around 56. Chance for storms tomorrow. Daytime highs approaching 71. Cloudy skies with a few peaks of sun. That's your local forecast update. I'm meteorologist Ray Miller from the Q104 Weather Center. Right now, it's 70 degrees.
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0: So did you hear that September in the U.S. was actually the warmest September on record? Even like the 12-foot Home Depot skeletons were asking for a glass of water.
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0: Bruno Mars and Risk It All. You know, your kids might love being on computers and iPads, but getting them to pick up a pencil has some big benefits. Brain activity differs when one writes by hand instead of typing. And this goes for both adults and kids. I think we need to bring this into the schools, too, because everything now is on a Chromebook. If kids just picked up a piece of paper, a pencil, and they started writing their essays that way, I feel like we'd get back to the good old days and everybody could use their brain the way it's meant to be used.
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6: Here's your Q104 forecast. Thunderstorms likely today, otherwise mainly cloudy skies expected. Daytime highs approaching 81. West winds 5 to 10 miles an hour. Cloudy skies expected again. Tonight, chance of thunderstorms. Lows level off around 56. Chance for storms tomorrow. Daytime highs approaching 71. Cloudy skies with a few peaks of sun. That's your local forecast update. I'm meteorologist Ray Miller from the Q104 Weather Center. Right now, 72.

0: I am so excited that opening up in theaters this weekend is Verity. If you have read any of Colleen Hoover's novels, you know that she has some incredible stories that just kind of keep you captivated page in and page out. Well, now the Verity, the movie, is headed to the theaters this weekend, starring Dakota Johnson, Josh Hartnett, and Anne Hathaway. If you've read the book, I'm not going to spoil anything, and neither should you, because this is one that has so many twists and turns. You're never going to believe what's happening next. Check that out in theaters this weekend, Verity. It is going to be by far top of the list of things to do going into the weekend.
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1: ABC News, I'm Sherry Preston. New York Governor Kathy Hochul has opened a formal criminal investigation into the alleged Cornell rape case, and she has appointed Attorney General Tish James as special prosecutor. The governor saying this morning,
2: I have every confidence in our Attorney General to do what she has always done. Look at the facts, examine the record, and draw the proper conclusions. That's exactly what's going to happen in this case.
1: The woman accusing several fraternity brothers of gang rape 2 years ago is suing Cornell. A new report from The Economy shows U.S. employers added just 29,000 jobs in September, well short of the 90,000 economists had predicted, the unemployment rate ticking up to 4.2%. President Trump says Europe has agreed to release some of its diesel reserves as he and Republicans face pressure to address surging prices ahead of the midterm elections. Israel has begun the process of repatriating passengers stranded in the United Arab Emirates after that Fly Dubai attack that almost brought down the plane. This is ABC News.
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7: Here's your Q104 forecast. Thunderstorms likely today, otherwise mainly cloudy skies expected. Daytime highs approaching 81. West winds 5 to 10 miles an hour. Cloudy skies expected again. Tonight, chance of thunderstorms. Low level off around 56. Chance for storms. Tomorrow, daytime highs approaching 71. Cloudy skies with a few peaks of sun. That's your local forecast update. I'm meteorologist Ray Miller from the Q104 Weather Center. Right now, 72.
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Dee singing about a town that is deemed the happiest of them all. Yes, gotta love Boston. I'm Molly J coming up next with Glass Animals in Chapel Row right after Charlie Puth.

0: 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Match.com asked about 5,000 singles in the U.S. what criteria they most use when it comes to assessing dates. Beyond personal hygiene, it looks like many said good grammar, believe it or not. Yeah, between the ways of dating people on dating apps or profiles and not knowing how to spell certain words, it is kind of a turnoff. It's like a first impression. So make sure you get the grammar right, and you might have a chance at getting that first date.
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8: Here's your Q104 forecast. Thunderstorms likely today, otherwise mainly cloudy skies expected. Daytime highs approaching 81. West winds 5 to 10 miles an hour. Cloudy skies expected again. Tonight, chance of thunderstorms. Low level off around 56. Chance for storms. Tomorrow, daytime highs approaching 71. Cloudy skies with a few peaks of sun. That's your local forecast update. I'm meteorologist Ray Miller from the Q104 Weather Center. Currently, it's 73 degrees.
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0: If you grew up on 90s grunge, you know the name Kurt Cobain. Well, his former studio apartment in Olympia, Washington, where he wrote the vast majority of his music for the band Nirvana, is actually available to rent on Airbnb for about $250 a night. This is so cool. 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And Nirvana fans are now having a chance to, live where Kurt Cobain actually did. So, check it out. Might be a new trip. Go check out Olympia, Washington, and stay in Kurt Cobain's apartment.
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1: ABC News, I'm Sherry Preston. New York Governor Kathy Hochul opening a formal investigation into allegations of rape at Cornell University.
2: No institution gets to protect its reputation at the expense of a young person seeking justice. No public official gets to look the other way when the system breaks down and fails our young people.
1: The young woman involved says she told Cornell police she believed she had been raped by several men at a frat party 2 years ago. No charges were ever filed. She's now suing the school. President Trump announcing that the group of seven industrial nations have agreed to release 100 million barrels of oil, starting with sustainable amounts of diesel, as prices remain high amid the war with Iran. The Labor Department reporting U.S. employers added 29,000 jobs in September, well below the 90,000 economists had been expecting. Stocks have been rising following the jobs report that cooled worries that a potentially hot U.S. economy could make inflation worse. This is ABC News.
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7: From the Fork Media News Desk, I'm Austin Armstrong. Kentucky State Police Post 15 says troopers will be conducting periodic traffic safety checkpoints throughout the area. Post 15 covers Green, Taylor, Marion, Washington, Russell, Casey, Adair, Metcalf, Monroe, Clinton, and Cumberland counties. Troopers will be checking for violations of Kentucky traffic and regulatory laws, including vehicle equipment and safety requirements, as well as driver's licensing, vehicle registration, child restraints, and driving under the influence. A complete list of checkpoint locations is available through the Kentucky State Police website. Turning now to a fire in Adair County, the Columbia Adair County Fire Department was dispatched shortly after midnight on Thursday to the Adair County Transfer Station on L. Willis Road for a reported structure fire. Firefighters arrived to find smoke coming from an open-sided building used for dumping and holding. Crews entered the building and began an attack on the fire. They located a garbage trail that was burning inside. The firefighters were able to pull it outside and fully extinguish the flames. Officials say the damage to the building was minimal. The cause of the fire remains unknown and no injuries were reported. In staying with fire and emergency services, Campbellsville Fire and Rescue is reporting a busy September. According to the department's September 2026 report, Campbellsville Fire and Rescue responded to 135 calls of service during the month. That includes 46 medical calls, 35 public service calls, 31 non-emergency calls, 17 motor vehicle crashes or rescue calls, 15 hazardous situations, and 8 fires. The department also logged 455 training man hours during the month. And finally, there's some new equipment rolling into service with Greene County Ambulance Service. The department has introduced a new and approved Unit 404. Officials shared a look at the new rig as part of the department's latest update on their Facebook page. For more details on stories like these and more, be sure to check out our websites, myq104.com, keycountry1057.com, and wtcoradio.com.
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10: Here's your Q104 forecast. Thunderstorms likely this afternoon, otherwise mainly cloudy skies expected. High temperatures reach up to 81. Winds out of the west, 5 to 10 miles an hour. Cloudy skies expected again. Tonight, chance of thunderstorms. Lows dip down to about 56. Cloudy skies with a few peaks of sun. Tomorrow, chance for storms. High temperatures reach up to 71. That's your local forecast update. I'm meteorologist Ray Miller from the Q104 Weather Center. Right now, it's 73 degrees.
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0: Well, if you've been feeling like you've been seeing a lot of the Kelce's recently, you're not wrong. Across the first week, 3 weeks of the NFL season, an NFL Sunday Ticket advertisement featuring Jason Kelce and his wife Kylie has kind of been inescapable. And it was aired about 191 times in those first 3 weeks. They have single-handedly accounted for 14% of all ads airing featuring celebrities, which is super insane. Jason Kelce is, of course, Travis Kelce's sibling. They are all over the place with their podcast. And as a retired NFL pro himself, now he's diving into like the acting world. He's way better than she is, if you ask me.
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0: We always joked about my mother-in-law, like, having any kind of size portion of just things. Like, we did grocery shopping at her house when COVID was a thing because, you know, a lot of places didn't stock the stuff, and my mother-in-law had it for months. I want to know, if you were to open up your refrigerator right now, what you would see. Would there be, like, something that has entirely too much of? In my house, it's butter. My husband took a note out of my mother-in-law's playbook, and we have tons of butter for days. And when we run out, it's like a really weird feeling.
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7: Here's your Q104 forecast. Thunderstorms likely this afternoon, otherwise mainly cloudy skies expected. High temperatures reach up to 81. Winds out of the west, 5 to 10 miles an hour. Cloudy skies expected again. Tonight, chance of thunderstorms. Lows dip down to about 56. Cloudy skies with a few peaks of sun. Tomorrow, chance for storms. High temperatures reach up to 71. That's your local forecast update. I'm meteorologist Ray Miller from the Q104 Weather Center. Right now, it's 73 degrees.
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0: It's Gracie Abrams and Hit the Wall. It's Molly J. Well, before we know it, we're going to have trick-or-treaters knocking on the door. And I feel like there's like an unwritten rule of like what's too old to trick-or-treat. Personally, if a kid is like still a kid, maybe like middle school, possibly even high school, and they want a trick-or-treat, I'd say give them the candy. There are so many other ridiculous things that they could be doing at that time, at that age. And if trick-or-treating is something they want to do, then please share your candy bar with them. But if you see somebody drop a candy bar in your bag and then all of a sudden they lose their balance and fall over, maybe that might mean they're just a little bit too old for the task.
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1: ABC News, I'm Mike Tabusky. Amid rising oil prices, G7 countries have agreed to tap into the strategic reserves, with officials saying in the coming months they'll release 100 million barrels of oil, including substantial amounts of diesel. The average price for a gallon of diesel in the U.S., $6.39, according to Gas Buddy. Jobs numbers for the month of September falling well short of expectations, with the economy adding just 29,000 positions last month. Economists had been expecting closer to 90,000. New York Attorney General Letitia James has been appointed special prosecutor in the alleged Cornell gang rape case.
2: We will review the facts, gather evidence, interview witnesses, and if warranted, pursue prosecutions.
1: That case was reopened in recent days after District Attorney Matthew Van Houten said he's going to re-examine the former student's allegations. This is ABC News.
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8: Here's your Q104 forecast. Thunderstorms likely this afternoon, otherwise mainly cloudy skies expected. High temperatures reach up to 81. Winds out of the west, 5 to 10 miles an hour. Cloudy skies expected again. Tonight, chance of thunderstorms. Lows dip down to about 56. Cloudy skies with a few peaks of sun. Tomorrow, chance for storms. High temperatures reach up to 71. That's your local forecast update. I'm meteorologist Ray Miller from the Q104 Weather Center. Right now, it's 73 degrees.
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0: Well, we are getting even more information as more info surfaces regarding the death of Hayden Pentier. I guess there was a welfare check that was conducted just days before her death. Police stopped by her Los Angeles condo on August 9th, 1 week before her death from an accidental drug overdose in South Carolina. And TMZ is reporting that the authorities responded to a call from somebody concerned of their lack of communication upon arrival. Officers, I guess, spoke to her, reported that she was sick, but okay, but did not file an official report. I wonder if something is going to come about this. Just want to know how this even happened to begin with. If you're checking on her a week before.
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13: Here's your Q104 forecast. Thunderstorms likely this afternoon, otherwise mainly cloudy skies expected. High temperatures reach up to 81. Winds out of the west, 5 to 10 miles an hour. Cloudy skies expected again. Tonight, chance of thunderstorms. Lows dip down to about 56. Cloudy skies with a few peaks of sun. Tomorrow, chance for storms. High temperatures reach up to 71. That's your local forecast update. I'm meteorologist Ray Miller from the Q104 Weather Center. Currently 75.
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0: Well, Digger opens up this weekend amid some mixed reviews from critics and fears that the satire may whiff at the box office. It's the opening projections for Tom Cruise's film. They're in, they're like $12 to $15 million in that range, which is solid for more art house indie or Oscar type films, but would be disastrous given how much money Warner Brothers reportedly budgeted for this movie. Word is the budget was like $125 million, which is insane. So, I don't know. We'll see. You can check the current Rotten Tomatoes critic score. And I'll tell you right now, it's sitting at like a 54%. Either way, it's in theaters this weekend if you want to check out Digger.
1: 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Participants can only win one contest prize per person every 30 days. Winners must appear in person with proper positive legal identification to claim any prize Monday through Friday, excluding holidays, within 30 days, or the prize will be forfeited. Prizes will not be mailed or delivered. Any winner under the age of 18 must be accompanied by a parent or legal guardian. No trade or cash equivalent will be awarded for any contest prize. Any person or persons found to be in violation of these contest rules before, during, or after their respective contest or giveaway will be disqualified and will not be eligible for future contests or giveaways.
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1: ABC News, I'm Mike Dubusky. Economists had been expecting the economy to add around 90,000 jobs last month. According to today's report from the Bureau of Labor Statistics, that number was actually 29,000 jobs.
2: This is not the kind of job growth you want to see when it's coming below expectations and you have those revisions lower for other months. It shows that hiring was not as strong as originally expected. When you look into this report, the unemployment rate did also tick up. That's generally not a good sign. You don't want to see that that rate is going higher. It means that people who are looking for a job are having a harder time finding one.
1: ABC's Elizabeth Schulze. The case involving an alleged gang rape at Cornell in 2024 is now being treated as a criminal investigation. New York Governor Kathy Hochul appointing Letitia James, the state's attorney general, as a special prosecutor in the case. And G7 leaders have announced an effort to tamp down on high gas prices by releasing 100 million barrels of oil from the strategic reserves. This is ABC News.
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10: Here's your Q104 forecast. Thunderstorms likely this afternoon, otherwise mainly cloudy skies expected. High temperatures reach up to 81. Winds out of the west, 5 to 10 miles an hour. Cloudy skies expected again. Tonight, chance of thunderstorms. Lows dip down to about 56. Cloudy skies with a few peaks of sun. Tomorrow, chance for storms. High temperatures reach up to 71. That's your local forecast update. I'm meteorologist Ray Miller from the Q104 Weather Center. Right now, 73.
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0: Alex Warren, it's Ordinary. I'm Molly J. Nothing ordinary here. Happy Friday to you. Christina Aguilera, Nicky Yore, Carol G, and Bruno Mars' latest is coming up next.
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8: Here's your Q104 forecast. Thunderstorms likely this afternoon, otherwise mainly cloudy skies expected. High temperatures reach up to 81. Winds out of the west, 5 to 10 miles an hour. Cloudy skies expected again. Tonight, chance of thunderstorms. Lows dip down to about 56. Cloudy skies with a few peaks of sun. Tomorrow, chance for storms. High temperatures reach up to 71. That's your local forecast update. I'm meteorologist Ray Miller from the Q104 Weather Center. Right now, 73.
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1: ABC News, I'm Mike Dabusky. There's a new prosecutor in charge of the alleged Cornell gang rape case.
2: New York Attorney General Letitia James taking over the investigation into an alleged rape at Cornell University, saying the process will be guided by the facts and law.
3: Every New Yorker deserves to know that when they report a crime, it will be investigated fully and fairly.
2: Governor Kathy Hochul saying newly released information caused her and the public to lose faith in the local prosecutor who chose not to prosecute the alleged sexual assault.
1: ABC's Armando Garcia. 100 million barrels of oil will be released from the strategic reserves within the next 4 months, according to a new agreement from G7 leaders. The move's designed to combat high oil prices, which have been elevated amid the war with Iran. Oil prices are down today on the news, trading around $100 a barrel. And heat advisories are in effect for Southern California today. This is ABC News.
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9: Here's your Q104 forecast. Thunderstorms likely this afternoon. Otherwise, mainly cloudy skies expected. High temperatures reach up to 81. Winds out of the northwest, 5 to 10 miles an hour. Cloudy skies expected again. Tonight, slight chance of rain showers. Lows dip down to about 56. Slight chance of rain showers. Tomorrow, high temperatures reach up to 71. Cloudy skies with a few peaks of sun. That's your local forecast update. I'm meteorologist Ray Miller from the Q104 Weather Center. Right now, it's 72 degrees.
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2: I hope we don't get any fights started today. 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

0: Welcome to the Jeremy Show. That's Olivia Dean. Okay, so I've got Evanescence coming up, Justin Bieber, Dominic Fike. All your favorite songs as we hang together coming up.
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13: Here's your Q104 forecast. Thunderstorms likely this afternoon, otherwise mainly cloudy skies expected. High temperatures reach up to 81, northwesterly winds, 5 to 10 miles an hour. Cloudy again, tonight chance of rain showers, lows around 59. Overcast skies, tomorrow 72. Slight chance for showers, Sunday with highs in the mid-70s, mainly sunny skies, Monday. That's your local forecast update. I'm meteorologist Ray Miller from the Q104 Weather Center. Currently, it's 72 degrees.
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1: ABC News, I'm Mike Dubusky. New York Attorney General Letitia James has taken over the case of an alleged gang rape at Cornell. Governor Kathy Hochul criticized the local prosecutor and the school for not doing more to protect the alleged victim, who says she was sexually assaulted by a group of fraternity brothers in 2024. ABC's Armando Garcia reports.
2: Text messages reviewed by ABC News show a fraternity brother and one of her alleged attackers writing, "I just wanted to apologize for how things went down the other night." She responded, "At the end of the day, none of the sexual stuff was illegal, and honestly, I really liked being with you." But nearly 2 weeks later, Jane Doe's view appeared to change. Let's be clear that 90% of what happened that night was not consensual. These messages part of several records collected by Cornell investigators, but never turned over to local prosecutors.
1: And a disaster declaration is now in place in Nebraska as that state prepares for some potentially severe flash flooding this weekend. This is ABC News.
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8: Here's your Q104 forecast. Thunderstorms likely this afternoon. Otherwise, mainly cloudy skies expected. High temperatures reach up to 81. Northwesterly winds 5 to 10 miles an hour. Cloudy again tonight. Chance of rain showers. Lows around 59. Overcast skies tomorrow, 72. Slight chance for showers. Sunday with highs in the mid-70s. Mainly sunny skies Monday. That's your local forecast update. I'm meteorologist Ray Miller from the Q104 Weather Center. Currently, it's 72 degrees.
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0: So Reba has a song. Reba McEntire has a song that completely stopped me in my tracks recently, and it made me realize how bad I was missing my family and home. And it's really one of the most unfiltered things I've posted recently. If you have a second, it's on my Facebook page, Jeremy on the Air.
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8: Here's your Q104 forecast. Thunderstorms likely this afternoon, otherwise mainly cloudy skies expected. High temperatures reach up to 81, northwesterly winds, 5 to 10 miles an hour. Cloudy again, tonight chance of rain showers, lows around 59. Overcast skies, tomorrow 72. Slight chance for showers, Sunday with highs in the mid-70s, mainly sunny skies, Monday. That's your local forecast update. I'm meteorologist Ray Miller from the Q104 Weather Center. Currently 70.
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1: ABC News, I'm Mike Dubusky. Today's Bureau of Labor Statistics report shows U.S. employers added 29,000 jobs in September, falling well short of analyst expectations. Meanwhile, the unemployment rate ticked up to 4.2%. ABC's Elizabeth Schulze has more.
2: Average hourly wages are up 3% over the past year. That is not keeping up with the pace of inflation. We've seen prices are up 3.4% over the past year. So what that tells you is that people have jobs, but they are not getting paid raises, their salaries aren't going up, and that is especially difficult in an environment where their salaries are not going up as much as overall prices in the economy are going up.
1: New York Attorney General Letitia James will now lead a new criminal investigation into an alleged 2024 gang rape at Cornell University. And the FDA has concluded its investigation into the cyclosporiasis outbreak, which involved tainted lettuce. Two samples collected at a Taylor Farms facility in Mexico testing positive for the bacteria. This is ABC News.
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7: From the Fork Media News Desk, I'm Austin Armstrong. Kentucky State Police Post 15 says troopers will be conducting periodic traffic safety checkpoints throughout the area. Post 15 covers Greene, Taylor, Marion, Washington, Russell, Casey, Adair, Metcalf, Monroe, Clinton, and Cumberland counties. Troopers will be checking for violations of Kentucky traffic and regulatory laws, including vehicle equipment and safety requirements, as well as driver's licensing, vehicle registration, child restraints, and driving under the influence. A complete list of checkpoint locations is available through the Kentucky State Police website. Turning now to a fire in Adair County, the Columbia Adair County Fire Department was dispatched shortly after midnight on Thursday to the Adair County Transfer Station on L. Willis Road for a reported structure fire. Firefighters arrived to find smoke coming from an open-sided building used for dumping and holding. Crews entered the building and began an attack on the fire. They located a garbage trail that was burning inside. The firefighters were able to pull it outside and fully extinguish the flames. Officials say the damage to the building was minimal. The cause of the fire remains unknown and no injuries were reported. In staying with fire and emergency services, Campbellsville Fire and Rescue is reporting a busy September. According to the department's September 2026 report, Campbellsville Fire and Rescue responded to 135 calls of service during the month. That includes 46 medical calls, 35 public service calls, 31 non-emergency calls, 17 motor vehicle crashes or rescue calls, 15 hazardous situations, and 8 fires. The department also logged 455 training man hours during the month. And finally, there's some new equipment rolling into service with Greene County Ambulance Service. The department has introduced a new and approved Unit 404. Officials shared a look at the new rig as part of the department's latest update on their Facebook page. For more details on stories like these and more, be sure to check out our websites, myq104.com, kcountry1057.com, and wtcoradio.com.
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8: Here's your Q104 forecast. Thunderstorms likely this afternoon. Otherwise, mainly cloudy skies expected. High temperatures reach up to 81. Northwesterly winds 5 to 10 miles an hour. Cloudy again. Tonight, chance of rain showers. Lows around 59. Overcast skies. Tomorrow, 72. Slight chance for showers. Sunday, with highs in the mid-70s. Mainly sunny skies. Monday. That's your local forecast update. I'm meteorologist Ray Miller from the Q104 Weather Center. Currently, it's 72 degrees.
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2: I am out of touch today because the impossible question, I can't even relate to it. When it comes to driving, 42% of people consider themselves lucky because they've never gotten one of these. What is it? Heather said a flat tire. Ryan said a parking ticket. He knows how to look and be on the, you know, as soon as he thinks somebody's coming, he's out of there. Jessica said a dead battery. Matt said into a car accident, knock on wood. That's great, Matt. Brandon got it right. It's a speeding ticket. I've gotten so many of that. There's no way. But when it comes to driving, 42%, that's a lot. 42% of people say they consider themselves lucky because they've never gotten one of these, a speeding ticket. How slow are you people going?
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11: Here's your Q104 forecast. Thunderstorms likely this afternoon, otherwise mainly cloudy skies expected. High temperatures reach up to 81, northwesterly winds, 5 to 10 miles an hour. Cloudy again tonight, chance of rain showers, lows around 59. Overcast skies tomorrow, 72. Slight chance for showers Sunday with highs in the mid-70s, mainly sunny skies Monday. That's your local forecast update. I'm meteorologist Ray Miller from the Q104 Weather Center. Right now, it's 70 degrees.
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0: So as we go into the weekend, I know a lot of people are going to be streaming different things. I want to tell you right now, I'm going to give you the top three things that people are streaming right now. Reacher is logging like 1.18 billion minutes. Big Bang Theory, 971 million. And Major Crimes, 906 million. Dang, I got to get some streaming time this weekend.
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1: ABC News, I'm Mike Dabusky. Letitia James is now the special prosecutor overseeing the case of an alleged 2024 gang rape incident at Cornell University. New York Governor Kathy Hochul making the appointment today.
2: I have every confidence in our attorney general to do what she has always done. Look at the facts, examine the record, and draw the proper conclusions. That's exactly what's going to happen in this case.
1: According to a confidential investigative report compiled by Cornell and reviewed by ABC News, the alleged victim in this case told officials days after the encounter that she believed she was raped, though no charges came from that initial case. The U.S. added 29,000 jobs in September with an unemployment rate of 4.2%, according to the Bureau of Labor Statistics. That job addition number is lower than expectations. And Krista Pike is unconscious and on a ventilator after she survived a planned state execution in Tennessee this week. Her lawyers are now calling on the governor to commute her sentence. This is ABC News.
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9: Here's your Q104 forecast. Chance of rain showers, tonight otherwise overcast skies. Lows dip down to about 59. North winds, 8 to 15 miles an hour. Cloudy skies expected tomorrow. Daytime highs approaching 72. Lows level off around 59 tomorrow night, mainly cloudy. Mid-70s, Sunday with a slight chance for showers, low 70s, Monday. That's your local forecast update. I'm meteorologist Ray Miller from the Q104 Weather Center. Currently 70.
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0: 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Maroon 5. Olivia Rodrigo. Coming up in just a few minutes.
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11: Here's your Q104 forecast. Chance of rain showers tonight, otherwise overcast skies. Lows dip down to about 59. North winds 8 to 15 miles an hour. Cloudy skies expected tomorrow. Daytime highs approaching 72. Lows level off around 59. Tomorrow night, mainly cloudy. Mid-70s Sunday with a slight chance for showers. Low 70s Monday. That's your local forecast update. I'm meteorologist Ray Miller from the Q104 Weather Center. Currently 70.

0: you for listening to the Jeremy Show. It's the best music and the most fun. Thank you for hanging out. I'm so glad you're here.
1: 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Participants can only win one contest prize per person every 30 days. Winners must appear in person with proper positive legal identification to claim any prize Monday through Friday, excluding holidays, within 30 days, or the prize will be forfeited. Prizes will not be mailed or delivered. Any winner under the age of 18 must be accompanied by a parent or legal guardian. No trade or cash equivalent will be awarded for any contest prize. Any person or persons found to be in violation of these contest rules before, during, or after their respected contest or giveaway will be disqualified and will not be eligible for future contests or giveaways.
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1: ABC News, I'm Mike Dabosky. New York Attorney General Letitia James has taken over the investigation into an alleged gang rape that played out at Cornell University 2 years ago. Krista Pike, the woman who survived an attempted state execution earlier this week, is in critical condition in the hospital. Her lawyers are now calling on Tennessee's governor to commute her sentence. The new jobs report shows U.S. employers added 29,000 jobs in September, falling well short of analyst expectations. ABC's Elizabeth Schulze has more.
2: A little bit of what we might be seeing here is the impact of AI specifically. When you think about how the build-out of data centers is contributing to construction jobs, but then you've got those industries like insurance or financial services that have been really quick to adopt AI, that's where you're seeing job losses. And this really does kind of explain that push-pull of the impact of AI in the workforce pretty much playing out now in real time in this economic data.
1: The unemployment rate ticking up to 4.2%. This is ABC News.
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8: Here's your Q104 forecast. Chance of rain showers tonight, otherwise overcast skies. Lows dip down to about 59. North winds 8 to 15 miles an hour. Cloudy skies expected tomorrow. Daytime highs approaching 72. Lows level off around 59. Tomorrow night, mainly cloudy. Mid-70s. Sunday, with a slight chance for showers. Low 70s. Monday. That's your local forecast update. I'm meteorologist Ray Miller from the Q104 Weather Center. Currently 70.
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0: Good evening, everyone. Welcome to Taylor County Football on Q104 on this October night at Nelson County High School, where the Cardinals are on the road to take on a different breed of Cardinals in regular season district play. Game two, Taylor County fell last week to E-Town in their district opener and looking to bounce back here against Nelson County and keep the hopes alive to get a home playoff game potentially. I'm Austin Burris coming to you live from the AutoSmart broadcast booth, and joining me as always, Mr. Homer Veach Jr.
1: That is right. I am. So I don't know how you knew that.
0: I learned that a couple weeks ago.
1: Well, we've very important game tonight. You know, it is district game two, but it's very important. We talked about it on the ride up here. This could be, you know, if you're going to host a playoff game, this is probably a must-win game. That being said, the weather hasn't exactly cooperated. The way the weather looks, it's going to rain until up and after 8 o'clock, you know, like up until probably the first three quarters of the game, it's going to rain. So, you know, we talked about, you know, before we went on air, and I told you, I said, whoever wins the turnover battle.

0: So that's not going to really be a factor. But you know,
1: be slick.
0: It'll be a little slick. But you know, you got to hang on to the foot. This turf facility here is about 2 years old, so that's not going to really be a factor. You know, it's in pretty good shape. You know, this is my third trip here this year. Your second. So you know, we've been out here a couple times out here in Nelson County. But you know, like I said, I think we're really evenly matched with them. I think, you know, this will be a really good ball game. You know, one we really need to come out here with a win tonight.
1: As you mentioned, this is our second trip here. We played Shelby County here in the season opener in a bowl game. So the Tudor County is familiar with this facility. Of course, we played here for a few years, different times. But, yeah, really, really nice stadium. Late arriving crowd, and probably going to be a minimal crowd based on the weather. A lot of people may choose to kind of stay home or stay in their cars or and, you know, roll in as the game progresses.
0: Yeah, I'm going to guess that's what's going to happen, the latter. They're going to come in. You know, we got 15 minutes till kickoff. I'd say about the five-minute mark to people at the gate, probably going to be really busy, I would think.
1: You know, as we come into this game, well, again, we're coming off that E-Town loss, and, you know, I'm anticipating just kind of based on what I looked at Nelson County's stats and kind of record and things. Of course, they played E-Town, lost by one touchdown. That's their only loss of the year. Nelson County's their team that seems like they try to score a lot of points, kind of a little bit of a high-powered offense. And, you know, against E-Town, that was kind of our M.O. there. You know, we could score, they could score.
0: Yeah.
1: It was who could get the stop. And, unfortunately, we gave them a couple stops because, you know, we turned the ball over, as you mentioned a minute ago, and they did make a couple good plays there late on defense. I think that's the key tonight is, you know, which team has the better defensive performance.
0: Well, absolutely, and especially in this weather. You know, like you're going to have to stop the run. The passing game might stop itself.
1: Yep.
0: So, you know, you're going to have to try to find a way to stop the run and get some turnovers because everybody's going to keep it on the ground because we watched them in warm-ups. Nobody can hang on to the football. Like, it's slick. The balls are slick. You know, they're right there. You know, your gloves really don't work real well in the wet. You know, some of them, they opt to take them off. So, you know, and it definitely is going to change your game plan, change the way you're going to call the offense, you know. And it's an advantage to the offensive line also when you have to play in this wet condition because they get off, they get their footing, they know the snap count, and the defense has got to sometimes catch them, and it's an advantage up front. So it makes it a little easier to run the football, too, in this wet weather.
1: Tudor County Football on Q104 is brought to you by Tudor County Schools, the Appliance Store, Pro Garage Door, Edward Jones at Shane Parrish, Eastern Phelps Pharmacy, the Smile Center, Taylor Regional Hospital, Taylor County Bank, JRR Motor Sales, Three Trees Church, Corhawk Auto Rentals, Oliver Livestock, and our broadcast booth sponsor, Auto Smart of Campbellsville. Looks like we're fixing to have a national anthem performed by a small group of the band. It looks like a quartet of the band out on the track lining up, and I'm sure they'll have a presentation of colors here in just a moment. So as we're about 13 and a half minutes away from kickoff, we'll send it back to the station for a quick 3-minute break. When we come back, we'll have more pregame coverage. This is Tudor County Football Countdown Kickoff at Nelson County here on Q104.
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6: Welcome back to the AutoSmart broadcast booth at Nelson County High School's Bill Broaddus Field. I actually just learned that a minute ago when the guy announced that this field is named after Bill Broaddus, a longtime athletic director, about, I don't know, 50 years probably over here at Nelson County. A well-known name, and Colors finishing up the presentation as we just had the playing of the national anthem. And we're about 7.5 minutes away from tonight's opening kickoff. As homers, we continue our countdown to kickoff coverage. I think we can sit down now. The colors are okay. Off the field. Off the field.
7: So. I can't see. I'm blocked.
6: Everybody else was kind of pausing, but I mean, they were already clearly off the field. Before the break, we were talking about kind of the keys to the game, and you know, we said, you know, the defense is going to be the key with the weather and with both teams, you know, with some potential to score. Obviously, I think that we talk about the weather. I think it affects Nelson maybe more so than Taylor because I think they're a little more apt to pass than we are.
7: They're going to try to go vertical. They like to go throw it down the field a little bit more than we do. A couple of things, you know, I watched the E-Town game today on watching some film on it that they played here a couple of weeks ago. That is their only loss of the year, that we like we said. The interesting fact, you know, before we get to the kind of the keys, what we think we need, they got 31 seniors. That's a crazy number for a 4A school, okay? For a team that's probably got, I'm going to guess, just looking at the roster, not doing a count, they probably got 60 kids and 31 of them seniors.
6: Yep.
7: So that's a crazy number. They're going to play really hard. They're going to run really hard. You know, that running backs do. I think, you know, we're more athletic. You know, I've got that wrote down on our notes. I think we're more athletic than they are. I don't think they have nobody like Jalen on their team. They've got, you know, we're going to have a little more size. I think our line is going to be much better than them on offense and defense. Just by size and by skill, and you know, me knowing our kids and me watching their kids, it just looks like we're going to be up. You know, we're got an advantage up front, so that's always a good thing. they're gonna send a lot of blitzes defensively. They're gonna line up in a four-man front, run three linebackers, sometimes four, and they're gonna bring a lot of pressure, you know, from different angles. So we was talking way earlier, you know, that can be a really bad thing for you sometime, you know, offensively, or that can be a really good thing. You know, if they swing and miss, you know, you're rolling the dice, and sometimes you send a blitz, you guess wrong. If you guess wrong, if you totally guess wrong, you know, they could gash you. And E-Town did that. They gashed, you know, they hit a couple home runs on stuff, and they called them in blitzes, and they just run through. They don't do a great job tackling. I watched that, you know, do a lot of reaching to grab. You know, tackling is kind of a lost art. A lot of people don't do very good at it anymore, but that's kind of a lost art, and I don't think they do very good. E-Town broke a lot of tackles to end up breaking big runs against them. I just feel like, you know, that we can control the game up there. That offensive line does their thing, but, you know, got to take care of the football. You know, that's key to everything, you know, and this wet weather makes that even magnifies that big time. So, you know, but who's gonna take care of the ball? Who ain't going to put it on the ground and turn the football over? You know, that's a momentum thing, and it swings momentum. Just like I was talking to Coach Harris, we had a conversation yesterday, and we talked about that E-Town game again. And I said, you know, we had all that momentum from that onside kick. After scoring, took the lead, onside kick, and as soon as we turned it over, it's like somebody poked a hole in the balloon and took all the air out of the room. And I said, you know, but, you know, I told him, I said, what we've got to do is turn the page now. We move on now. That's all over with. You know, we got to turn the page and move on. So,
6: of course, Taylor County also dealing with some injuries. We've been plaguing us all year long, and we added another couple names on the IR list last week. Zach Benedict, our starting quarterback, has been our starting quarterback all year. Went out late in the game with a knee injury, and you know, we're told that he's definitely out tonight, and you know, maybe a season-ending injury. We're still, I guess, waiting full prognosis on that. But that means Micah Goodwin will be stepping up to the bell tonight to kind of guide the Cardinals on the field at the quarterback spot.
7: And Micah's got experience from last year as a freshman. Micah played really heads up last year. You know, he's not got Zach's size. He probably don't have as strong as arm as Zach's got, but Micah. I've coached that kid since he's about in the fourth grade. He's a really smart kid. He's not going to make a lot of mistakes. You know, he's going to do the right thing. And, you know, he's going to – when he needs to throw the ball away, Michael throw the ball away. And, you know, he's not going to try to play outside of himself. And you know, that's all you can really ask for. Don't try to do too much. And he's not going to try to do too much. And I'm sure Coach Harris, you know, calling the offense tonight, he's going to try to simplify things and stuff, that not put Mike in a position where he's got to do too much. So that'll be a good thing. But couple guys, you know, I've got written down here that their quarterback number 9, Carson Riley. He's got 10 touchdowns on the year, 3 interceptions, 73 pass attempts, 594 yards. But interesting thing is they have another quarterback, Max Moore, where's number 5. He's got 30 attempts, 294 and 4 touchdowns, no interceptions. So I noticed they put him in to run some, but obviously he's throwing it if he's got 30 pass attempts. You know, you can see a little bit of a quarterback come by committee a little bit tonight out of them. The running back, Javion Bailey, he wears a 0. Very easy to see him. 63 carries, 638 yards, 9 touchdowns. He also has 8 catches for 128 yards and 2 touchdowns receiving. So he's out there as a captain right now. You can see him lined up out there. He's the guy, you know, we'll keep an eye on tonight. We've got to know where he's at and find a way to stop him. So
6: looks like Nelson County won the opening coin toss and deferred to the second half. So Taylor County is going to be on the offensive side first, and we'll be moving left to right from our vantage in the press box in about 2.5 minutes when they kick off. Before that, we'll take one more quick break here in our pregame coverage. It's back in 2 minutes. We're ready for kickoff. 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
6: Welcome back to the AutoSmart broadcast booth here at Bill Broaddus Field, Nelson County High School, where the Cardinals and the Cardinals are about to kick off. And as Mr. Broaddus is up here in the booth with us, and he actually made the point, the Cardinals are definitely going to win tonight.
7: Yep, you got a real good chance. I bet on that for sure.
6: We'll just see if it's the ones in the white or the ones in the blue. And we're hoping for the ones in the white, who are just about ready to receive the opening kickoff. And both teams out on the field, lined up. Taylor County's got Dylan Sowers and Jaden Anderson back deep, standing near the 15-yard line. To our left, Cardinals wearing white jerseys, black pants, black helmets. Nelson County, red helmets and blue jerseys and pants.
7: We've changed up the uniform combo. We've not done the black pants or the white jersey. This is the first time this year, so. I don't hate it. It looks good together. The black numbers looks good with the black pants and black helmets.
10: Number one, Blake Fowles,
6: the kicker for Nelson County, kicking off from the center of the 40. Squib kick away, goes to the second line, bounces away, and is going to be fielded by Sowers. Back at about the 23-yard line, he had nowhere to go.
7: Yeah.
6: As Nelson County got on it quick. And Taylor County, that's where we'll take over first and 10.
7: Went through two layers of our players there. You know, it kind of took a little bit of a funny bounce. You know, Jalen and him converged on it, both of them, and couldn't hardly get a handle on it. So, with the wet weather where it is, you're just happy we got, you know, we was able to get a handle on it, period. You know, if we got to take it to the 25 or 23, we're fine with it.
6: Yeah, we didn't really talk about special teams in the pregame, but that's going to be the key, too. Like squib kicks like that could easily result in
7: got to handle that wet ball. Yep. You know, you still got to pick it up, and you got to get, you know, you got to secure it.
6: Cardinals break the huddle. Micah Goodwin in at quarterback in the shotgun. He got trips to his left. A little movement on the line, but he handles a high snap. He has to go on the run himself, though, as it was bobbled. Goes to the outside and falls forward and gets about 2 or 3 yards.
7: Yeah,
6: on first down.
7: You're right. He did bobble the snap a little bit. It may have been off to his left a little bit there, and it looked like we had some movement up front, but no flags around. I don't know, you know. I kind of felt like they might have jumped over the line, but maybe not. Maybe I'm just seeing that wrong.
6: Second and 8. Ball up to the 25. Jace Anderson is in the backfield with Goodwin. Jaden Anderson split out on the left side. High snap again. Goodwin pitched it to Jace Anderson. Coming to his right. Had a little room. It gets wrapped up on the near side by Bailey. For a short yardage gain, it'll bring up third and about 6.
7: Yeah, just a sweep out. You know, they look like they had that cover pretty well there. Their outside guys, their defensive end and outside backer was on that. But, you know, we bobbling the snap or the snap being a little off, it kind of messes your timing up of a lot of things. You know, Jace had to sit there and wait on it a little bit longer, you know, kind of in a block. Those guys up front can only hold those blocks so long.
6: This time we're going to line both the Andersons up in the backfield with Goodwin, one on either side. Like Nigel Coppedge and Draxton Wallace are playing on the left. Brace Davis on the right. Wallace goes in motion. High snap goes over the head of Goodwin. He has to go back. Picks it up on the run. Still trying to get it under control, but takes a big loss as he does recover it back at about the 10-yard line. Puts the Cardinals way behind the sticks on a fourth down.
7: Yep, just slipped right through his hands. You know, it wasn't a bad snap. It was a little high running around his face, but he should have handled it. But, yeah. It's almost to the point where, you know, if I'm on that sideline, I'm scrapping the shotgun tonight.
6: Yep.
7: If that becomes an issue, I'm going under center. I'm going old school, and I'm not going to let bad snaps like that waste plays or lose a football game for me.
6: Yeah, all three of the snaps were a little high, and
7: yep.
6: He just wasn't able to handle that last one, unfortunately. Fourth and long, punting unit on. Maindrew gets a punt away from the goal line. It's going to bounce at the 40. Taylor County will cover it up as it takes a cardinal roll toward midfield. We'll kill it on our side of the 50 at the 48-yard line. That's where Nelson County will have their first offensive possession of the game.
7: Very nice punt. You know, they had a little bit of pressure on him there, but he done a good job getting – didn't use his rugby style there. He didn't try to, roll out or whatever that way. He just punted it just the traditional style.
6: Yeah, got a little pressure on him. Well, they had a guy kind of coming at him.
7: They blocked a punt against E-Town and scored off of a blocked punt, picked it up in the end zone. And so, you know, they have shown the ability to be able to do that.
6: Nelson County on the field, 9:42 to play in the first quarter.
7: So let's see if my film work here, what I told you earlier, Burr, is holds true. So about where they like to run the football.
6: They're going 2x2. And their quarterback is lined up in a shotgun as well. Bailey's in the backfield with him. Quarterback is Carson Riley. On first down, they do try to run. Going to get about 1 or 2 yards on forward progress.
10: 1 yard gain by Javon Bailey.
6: On the handoff to Bailey.
7: From what that ran to the left side of the offense, you know, it seemed like in the E-Town game, about 80% of the time they ran that way. I don't know if they've got a really good lineman over on that side they like to run behind. They have a tendency to go that way. And then when they get on this side of the field, when it's the short side, they like to throw it a little bit instead of opting to run it right.
6: Second and 8. Line Bailey up to the right side of Riley. A 2x2 again. Riley looking downfield, throws it over the top, and hit.
7: Hit him right in the hands.
6: Sims right in the hands, but yep. He just couldn't quite hang on to it. It was going to be a big game, maybe a touchdown if he had a reel
7: in. He did, and it's a little bit, you know, he should have caught it for sure, but, you know, that's going to be an issue. You know, that's almost, you know, I mean, you almost got to take some of it out of the playbook, you know, if you can't hang on to the football.
6: Third and 8.
7: So this is what we want. Now we're in third and long. We're changing the defense up a little bit. We got two safeties over the top now instead of the one, you know, kind of protecting against the pass.
6: Rallying the shotgun again. Kelly went in motion. They're kind of creeping up almost across the neutral zone, but backed off. We don't have visible play clocks here, so
7: they're audible in the play. They're changing the play. Nelson County is.
6: Back judge gives the signal 5 seconds. They get snap off. It's a handoff to Bailey. He gets through the first line and going to get stopped just about a yard and a half short of the first down marker.
7: I would imagine they'll line up and go for this. Yard and a half short there. We they run a little counter play. Come back, you know, went started left, cut back right. I don't know if it was called that way or not, but he come back that way. They're running some new guys on. I can't imagine them punting here, but I mean, maybe that's what they're going to do to try to play the field position battle with the wet elements.
6: Fourth and 2 as they spotted at the 40-yard line on the far hash mark.
7: Maybe they put a heavy set in, Bird.
6: That's what it looks like, yeah, because they're keeping everybody in tight formation. Quarterback almost under center. Breaks through, no signal yet. We'll see if they looks like a referee standing across the line to gain. We'll see where they mark it down at.
7: Yeah, the one on the far side, on the Taylor County sideline, definitely has got the first down.
6: Riley was just kept it on a quarterback sneak.
7: Yeah, just a sneak, you know, and he done a little tush push in behind him there. You know, that's what they were lined up to do. So,
6: just clears the mark, and then we'll move the chains for a first down up to the 37-yard line. Officiating crew tonight. A 7-man crew. Referee is Kendrick Johnson. Umpire James Webb. Headlinesman Mike Moritz. Line judge Charles Moore. Back judge Gerald Williams. Side judge Thomas Lamb. And the field judge, our very own Mike Holt. Riley hands it off to Bailey.
7: Good read.
6: Taylor County stops right in the line of scrimmage. Maybe give him a yard.
7: Yeah, a really good read. They tried a little run, a counter pull right there. We done a really good job stuffing the pullers. And Hudson Close and Maddox Vaughn made him right there in the hole. And I made that hit. Really good job of reading that. Had nowhere to go. Bird, you notice where they ran?
6: Left side.
7: To the left.
6: Yeah, I said that's kind of a, according to your film study, that's kind of their go-to.
7: It's only one game, though.
6: Rallying the shotgun again. Looks for a screen on the near side. He gets it complete to Lundy. And he'll have first down yardage up near the 25.
7: A little short, a little quick throw there. Out there to the deep, kind of run a little flood. had a couple guys there, and that guy was a little bit in a deep flat, kind of in between where the that outside backer's got. If he's got the flat there in the cover three in the corner, would get it.
6: They mark him out of bounds at the 26-yard line. First and 10.
7: And you send a little pressure here, make him make a mistake or get him for a loss, get him behind the sticks.
6: Nelson County 2x2. Bailey to the left side of Riley. Flips it out to Montgomery on the near side. On the short side of the field, flag comes in from the back.
7: And we'll see what we got.
6: That's in the holding vicinity.
7: This might be the mistake we needed. On us.
6: It's a, yep. What did he signal holding or face mask?
7: He looked to me like a holding call on us there. He signaled, but I don't know what we've been holding on. I don't know if they were trying to say we were holding the guy to keep him from releasing or he holding the, I don't know. Interesting.
6: So Nelson will accept the penalty.
7: Should be another first down, I would think.
6: It'll be
7: a little short.
6: Yep, it's going to be about a yard short. Does move up inside the red zone up to about the 16-yard line.
7: No, they're moving the sticks.
6: Okay, yep. So it'll be first and 10. Up to the 16.
7: Well, so much for them making a mistake there.
6: Yeah. They got two receivers right, one to the left. Riley hands it off to Bailey again. Found a little bit of a hole. And able to squeak through and maybe get two or three yards.
7: They run a fake pull to the right. The quarterback kept it left right there. Oh. And Hudson Close was right there to make the hit. Looked like they're trying to get to the second level. That's two times they've been to the second level down there trying to hit Jalen at the safety. And I don't know. We keep an eye on that.
6: Should be second and 10. They haven't changed the box yet. Riley. This time does hand it off Bailey. He's trying to get outside. Cutting back up, spins near the 15-yard line. And he'll get stopped there for about a 2-yard gain. A late flag comes in, a little extracurricular after the fact.
7: Maddox Vaughn made a really good read on that. He made a really good read on that and almost got him in the backfield for a big loss, and the rest of our defense was there to get it. I think they said called personal foul from pushing him down after he tackled him. Yep, that's what they're calling.
6: Personal foul against Tedder County,
7: yeah,
6: so that'll be
7: like you can't big loss. You would have third and 10. You just can't do that. You gotta be smarter. We gotta be smarter than that.
6: Yeah, that should be half the distance to the goal.
7: Yeah, we gotta be smarter than that. You put them behind the sticks big time now, and now you're gonna put them in first in the goal to goal situation, and they're gonna be hard to hold them out from getting 6 points now.
6: First and goal at the 8.
7: That's how you lose ball games, doing stuff like that.
6: 2x2, Riley. Throws it to the far side of the field, and Montgomery catches it, and it's hit immediately for little to no gain.
7: I believe it was Jacob Whitlock come up from that corner spot and made that hit.
6: He's had some good plays on defense this year.
7: Yeah, Whitlock's played well. He's come in for Zuniga. When Zuniga got hurt, and he's come in and played real well for him.
6: Spot the ball to 7-yard line. So he did maybe gain a yard on that. On the far hash mark, it'll be second down and go. Montgomery split out wide to the left. Two receivers to the right. Riley hands it off to Bailey, trying to hit a hole in the middle. He stopped immediately.
7: Cobb made him right in the hole, blowed him up. Ethan Cobb met him as soon as he got the football right in the hole and blowed that play completely up.
6: It'll be a no gain and bring up third and go.
7: I believe the sticks should be dropped, but we're still holding them up over there. I believe the sticks is out of play now. It's because it's third and goal. We still got the sticks held up over there.
6: That's what I think. And that's actually a loss back to the 9-yard line or 10-yard line. And now the box is saying fourth, but I think it's third.
7: Yeah. I wonder if they know. I wonder if the official knows. He looked like he's holding up fourth down. I don't know.
6: Well, they're going for it. Bailey gets the handoff. Trying to break the outside. If the sticks were in play, he was past the stick, but we don't think it is. We think it's third and
7: – we're doing a really good job of swarming and getting to the football. I mean, doing a really good job right now. They're trying to get outside on us, and we're just eating it up. So
10: carry by Bailey. Good enough for a
6: okay, so here's what happened. I'm going to go back up a couple plays. When they enforced that penalty, it was half the distance. That okay. would have been second and one.
7: Okay.
6: They gave them the first down, but really it wasn't. It was second down. So that okay. was third. That was fourth.
7: Okay.
6: And now they do have the first down.
7: I just thought, you know, I thought it was goal to go yeah, inside what, six. You
6: well,
7: know?
6: Like I said, they threw the sticks down originally, and then they put them back up after a play. So I guess there's a little miscue there with the officials and the chain crew, but it is now first and goal. Bailey gets handoff again, coming left. Gets to the 2-yard line, 3-yard line. Got a flag down.
7: Please be a hold and move them back off the 5. Put them back on the 15. Yes, sir.
6: It is a holding penalty.
7: Put them back on the 15. That changes a lot of things right there.
6: It will be a replay of first down.
7: Did not get in, but he gained about 2 yards there. He got down about the 2-yard yep. line, and Jalen made the tackle right before he, you know, kind of got in. He ended up breaking contain on us on that there on that side of the defense to the left.
6: 240.
7: Our defense is right.
6: 2:41 to play in the first quarter. No score. Cardinals went 3 and out on their first possession. Nelson County is first and goal. So replay the down. Ball backed up to the 16.
7: I'm going to say they're going to put an error right here, Bird, because you know they've run the ball about 4 times in a row and they gained about 3 yards. So I'm going to say they're going to try to put the ball in the air here and test this a little bit.
6: He's got receivers each way. Looking to throw and almost picked off by Nigel Coppedge. It was a low throw.
7: That would have been 6 points.
6: Yeah, he had nobody between him and the other end zone.
7: If he catches that, he's gone. Yep.
6: It was a low throw and just went through his hands.
7: Yep, that's 6 points. So they're going the other way. That's 95 yards right there.
6: That should bring up second and 16. Or second and goal from the 16. Curious if they go back to the pass after that.
7: That was just off target for sure. You know, but
6: yeah, the receiver was off his route because he was way past where. I mean, Nigel was where he was supposed to be, and he was about 5 steps behind him.
7: I think they'll throw it again.
6: Riley's dropping back, looking to throw over the middle, hits his intended target, and he falls in the end zone. That is. 13, Hayden Sims, who made that completion, fell forward, broke the plane, and puts Nelson County on the board.
7: Yep. It caught a little pass there, and like a little flag pattern he ran, and caught it there right at the pylon. I mean, there was no getting him. They throw the flag. It looked like Jalen might try to make the tackle, and his helmet come off. Maybe he pulled his helmet off. Maybe they're going to call a face mask on us, and I'm sure that'll be enforced.
6: That's
7: on the kickoff.
6: Kickoff, yeah.
10: Back to get the point. Number one,
6: Blake Vowles. Blake Vowles lined up to attempt the extra point. Snap is away, hold is down, the kick is low, but it's through. 7-0. Nelson County takes the early lead with 2:07 to play. In the first quarter, and it's amazing. We played almost a whole quarter of football, and both teams have only had one possession.
7: The ball's never got past the 45-yard line on the one end of the end either. Yeah, both teams have got one possession. A lot of running the football. That'll run the clock, you know, and a complete pass to stop it. So, yeah, a lot of running the football will definitely keep the clock going.
6: Well, we need a quick game. We've had a lot of long ones this year.
7: Yeah.
6: A lot of delays. And
7: I'm not sure it's raining anymore. I think the rain might have stopped.
6: And looking at the lights, I don't see anything. Of course, it's pitch dark now over here in Bardstown.
7: Yeah.
6: Cardinals back out on the field, lining up to receive their second kickoff of the night. Salyers and Anderson back near the 15.
7: They're gonna scoot us back.
6: Yeah.
7: They're going to kick. They will probably kick off from our 45.
6: Yeah, that's where they're going to assess that face mask penalty.
7: So I would imagine, you know, if I'm them, I know what I'm doing right here. I'm onside kicking.
6: Yep.
7: Why not? You know, like even if we don't get it, we still got good 45-yard line.
6: Right. Yep.
7: So my front line, I got to be done. We've got an extra guy up on the front line right now, so maybe that's what we're thinking, that they're going to try to do it.
6: Yeah, I got the hands team up near the 35. Got three guys back at the 25, and then Anderson and Sagers backed up to the 10. Vowles, the kicker. Kicking from the hash mark this time on the right side. Kicks it over the top, and it is caught back at the 20-yard line by
7: Abram Mackey.
6: Ball came loose.
7: And
6: looks like Nelson County recovered the fumble. He looked like he was going to be down when he first caught it. He broke away from one.
7: Yeah.
6: Tried to run. Running east to west.
7: Yeah.
6: And then the ball got poked loose.
7: Looked like they hit him from behind there. Maybe he didn't see it coming. Yeah, you're right. Poked the ball out, and now the defense goes back on the field.
6: Yeah. So it wasn't an onside kick, but same result.
7: Yep.
6: As one. Actually, maybe a little better with the ball being back at the 21-yard line. That's where they're going to mark it dead. That's where Nelson County will have it first and 10.
7: Now the defense got to step up again, try to answer the bell and go put through. They got a little fire going. They're fired up now. You got to try to put that out.
6: Taylor County in a four-man front. Nelson County breaks their huddle. They got one receiver left, two to the right. Riley hands it off to Bailey. Found a little bit of a seam on the right side. And he's going to get about 4 yards on first down carry.
7: Yeah, you're right. He just hit a little bit of seam there to that right side, you know, kind of ball between the tackle and tight end there. And didn't look like he's going to get much, but he's got about 4 yards out of it.
6: Second and six. And the game clock at a minute 30 in this first quarter. That's the one thing about Nelson County Field. I fuss about every time. Their clock's in a horrible position.
7: It's weird.
6: From where I'm sitting.
7: Yeah, it's kind of different. You know, where they put it kind of in a corner instead of a dead end. They put it in a corner, kind of on the same side of the press box on.
6: Riley in the shotgun again. Hands it off to Bailey once again. He starts right, bounces back left, squeaked away from one tackle, and then kind of just slipped through like a like a snake on the ground, and
7: done a really good job of squirting forward there and getting, you know, he was stopped in the back for about maybe a loss. And then
6: winds up getting 4 yards forward.
7: Found him a little seam and just dove forward and got what he could get right there. A good effort. So that's one thing Coach Harris told me. He said they're going to play really hard, and that's what I've seen on film, and that's what they've done.
6: Make it third and very manageable. We're definitely in four down territory. I wouldn't anticipate they would kick any kind of field goals. They've kicked two this year, and both of them have been unsuccessful. Third and two. Pitch to Bailey on the left side, coming all the way to the left, still going east and west. Cuts up, gets inside the 20. He's got, or inside the 10. He's got the first down up to about the 9-yard line where he'll be stopped. But it will be first and goal.
7: Yep, another first down. So they now you got a goal-to-goal situation again. You got to try to really bull up and try to keep them out here. A little bit more success getting to the outside there. You know, earlier we were stringing that out really good, you know, but that time he found a little bit of a seam and was able to get some positive yards.
6: Now, Nelson does not have to run a play.
7: I don't think they're going to either.
6: Yeah, they're
7: going to
6: let the first quarter wind down. They'll flip the field, and they'll have it first and goal on the 9 to our right. When we come back in 1 minute. Taylor County trailing 7-0 after one quarter. Back in 1 minute, this is Cardinal Football on Q104.
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6: 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Taylor County trailing 7-0 as we get ready to begin the second quarter. Cardinals went 3-and-out on their first possession. Had a high snap that resulted in a loss on third down. Had to punt it away. Nelson County scored. And then on the ensuing kickoff, we fumbled, and they recovered it. And now at the 9-yard line, they pitch to Montgomery, who runs it in for a touchdown to start off the quarter.
7: A quick short pass there that's got it out to him in space, and we couldn't get anybody over there to get a hand on him. Nigel Coppins had a chance, and he just kind of threw a hand at him there, and then wasn't able to get a hold of any cloth or anything to get him down.
6: So Nelson County makes it 13-0 immediately as the second quarter begins. Fouls on, try to make it 14. Hoffman is the holder. And the kick is through and good. 14-0, Nelson County.
7: Good. All right, here we go. Kickoff return. Special teams coming back again here. We got to be able to hang on to the football.
6: Yeah, and you know, of course, we anticipated Nelson might onside kick on that last attempt. The ball got moved up. We had a penalty on the touchdown, so they enforced it on the kickoff, 15 yards. And we anticipated it, and it really didn't. They kind of kicked it to our second line. And then
7: pooched it.
6: And pooched it, yep. Yeah. And then when we got it, our Abram Atkins was a returner. He started running east and west, and they managed to come up, poke the ball out, and that's how they got it down there in good field position. Ran out the first quarter and then set themselves up to score right there.
7: So now we got a second offensive series coming up, hopefully, of the game. So
6: you got to recover the kickoff first.
7: We got to secure this.
6: And I mean, I haven't, nothing has indicated to me that Valens is ever going to try to kick it deep, which, we've talked about it many, many times. In high school football, if you can't consistently put it in the end zone, there's no reason to kick it deep because you're kicking it to the other team's best player in open field.
7: and it equals bad things a lot of times.
6: So I would say the front line or the second line better be ready for another squib/pooch kick.
7: Yeah. Ball being a little bit slick, be hard to handle, and I'm sure they got the worst football in their bag they're kicking off. If they're smart, they do. That's what we try to do.
6: A low roller, and it's immediately falling on at the second line. That was Braxton Veach, who played it safe at the 35, covered it up, and that's where Taylor County is going to start their second offensive series.
7: Yep. Now we'll see if we make it do anything a little bit any different here. I'd say we was on the sideline practicing some snaps with Micah and Foster, I would imagine, and try to get that down and get that secured right there, and maybe go change things up and go under center here.
6: Yeah, or at least go into maybe like a pistol where you're a little bit closer. Because all three of the snaps on our first series were a little funky. The last one, of course, was the one that went over his head and resulted in a big loss. He is in the shotgun. Faked the handoff, Jace Anderson, kept it himself. Flag comes down from the back. Good one on the run. Got the first down yardage, but it may be coming back.
7: Yep.
6: Usually when that referee throws it from the backside, it's usually a hold.
7: He's looking. Yeah, that's what we got. Would have been, like I said, would have been first down. Micah faked it to Jace. Jace just kind of led him up in the hole there on a keeper. And Micah had seen him and got about 11 yards. But doesn't matter. Now we're moving back to him.
6: All back up to the 25, so now it's first and 20.
7: That's one thing we can't do. We can't be, a game like this, on the elements and stuff, you can't be playing first and you can't be first and 20.
6: Yeah, two receivers each way. Jace Anderson in the backfield with Goodwin. He'll take the handoff this time. Comes to his left, gets about 3 or 4 yards up to the 29. And bring up second and 16.
7: Yep, that was a similar play, except he gave it to Jace that time, running to the left of our offense, and they just kind of swallowed him up. But what did he gain? Like he may have gained 3 or 4 yards. Yeah, 3 or 4 yards there.
6: Second and 16. Brace Davis on the near side, split out. Traxton Wallace, Nigel Coppins on the far side. Both the Andersons in the backfield. High snap, good one. Bobbles it, able to pull it down, but on the run, under pressure, has to throw it away, and he does get out of the pocket and gets it off to save the sack. And a big loss of yardage.
7: We throwed a flag on something on the sideline.
6: Maybe a sideline warning.
7: It looked like a hold. Did he indicate? I don't know who it's on. I would imagine if it's on us, they would decline that and go to third and long, but we'll see. They may have been calling that on them. I don't know.
6: Well, it was one of the back officials. Not one of the regular wings. It was one of the back wings.
7: All right, they're still talking.
6: Yeah, waiting for the official signal.
7: Looks like they're talking to Coach Harris. Maybe they're still no indication on nothing. Nelson's clapping, so I mean, apparently it's not anything against them.
6: I think it's against it. I think it's a holding against Taylor County.
7: That's an odd place to call a hold at, you know, out there in the guy, the side judge, to throw the holding call. But
6: so that backs it up.
13: They call it
6: offensive pass interference was the call.
7: Okay, well.
6: That makes a little more sense, but still not. So that backs it up to the 14-yard line. Second and the scoreboard operator don't even know, and I ain't going to figure it up. It's forever.
7: It's more than 20.
6: Dylan Anderson comes in motion. Giving us trips to the left. Goodwin rolls to his left, looking downfield. Now throws it deep. Got a man open, and it's Brace Davis, but it hits him. He had to jump up, try to catch it, and it tipped through his hands.
7: Yep.
6: Incomplete.
7: Really going to be a hard night to catch those balls down the field like that. You know, balls, like you said, he got two hands on it, but it just went right through him. Mike done a really good job keeping that play alive, too, also rolling out.
6: By my count, it's third and 31.
7: Yeah.
6: Good one. And a shotgun again. Got trips to his right this time. Dropping back, looking to throw. Throws it up deep again. It's out of bounds over the head of Davis. And that will bring up fourth and forever. So the punt unit is coming on.
7: Yep. Got to cover this kick. They're going to have really good field position regardless. You know, their returner is lined up on hour 45. So, you know, they're going to get really good field position probably regardless.
6: Fourth and Bluegrass Parkway to go. I didn't make that up. Chad Chow texted to me, so I'll give him credit for it. Mandrew on the punt, standing back at his one-yard line. A little bit of a run, gets the punt off, and it's going to be caught falling down. I guess that's a fair catch at the 49.
7: Yeah. Good enough.
6: So that's for Nelson County, we'll take it first. First and 10 at the Taylor County 49-yard line, or from our vantage point, we'd call it the 51. .14-0. 10:41 to go in the first half. Nelson County with the lead and back on the offensive side. Taylor County just been unable to get anything going. Some errant snaps and costly penalties in this first half. Carson Riley hands it off on the first down to Bailey. Fighting through a sea of jerseys, trying to break free. He's going to get stopped on forward progress after about a 2-yard gain.
7: Yeah, he was for sure. It took us a minute to get him down. We had a massive, a whole mob of white jerseys around him. We never could find a way to get him down.
13: Carry by Bailey for 2 yards.
6: Spot the ball on the far hash mark. Second and 8.
7: Need something to get excited about, Burr. We need a turnover or something to get excited about. Seems like our team's really flat emotionally. Nobody really excited about anything.
6: Now, the only first down we've had tonight was called back on a penalty on the offensive side. Yeah, we need a big defensive stop. Maybe a defensive score would be okay to kind of get things going in the right direction. Riley looking to throw. Now tucks it, keeps it himself as he goes to his left. Got room up near the first down marker. A flag comes in from the back. He does have the first down if it is not negated by penalty.
7: Yeah, we'll see. That's another odd place for a flag to come in on a run play by the quarterback.
6: He kind of faked, had everybody going to the right, anticipating a pass, and then just saw the hole, tucked it up, and ran to his left himself.
7: Let's see what they're going to do. I can't find the white at.
6: He's way back here.
7: There.
6: He ain't even in a conversation.
7: He didn't even want to talk to him. They must have their headsets on. Holding
6: on Nelson County, right. So that will negate that first down. Mark it 10 yards from the spot of the foul, so we'll see where they wind up spotting it at.